Well, you can see what's ahead of us for the next 30 minutes here from El Patio. We'd also like to remind you that there's dancing here at El Patio. Market at Venice in San Francisco four nights a week. We have dancing on Thursdays, Fridays, Saturdays, and Sundays. Pepe Landers and his band on Friday and Saturday, and John Moynihan in the band the other nights of the week. But right now, the big news is, of course, Harry James and his orchestra. Here are some King-Size Blues.

Well, if you like that one, that's in a brand new album. It's called Harry James Today, so you can pick up on that and listen to it at your leisure anytime, called King Size Blues. Is another Harry James favorite, right from El Patio Ballroom in San Francisco, and it's called Doodlin'.

Well, Harry James called that doodling. Wonder what it's going to be like when they really start concentrating. KCBS is bringing you music from El Patio Ballroom live here in San Francisco on Market Street, Venice Avenue, the music of Harry James and his orchestra. We're all so happy that the music is live, and to paraphrase this next tune, I guess we're all just lucky.

I'd also like to remind you that here at El Patio, there is not only dancing, but there is dining, and this goes on Thursdays, Fridays, Saturdays, and Sundays. Market at Van Ness in San Francisco. Right now, it's our pleasure to introduce the charming vocalist with the Harry James Band, Miss Pam Barner. Perhaps you have heard her on her LPs. You're going to hear her right now and live, and a wonderful old tune called How Long Has This Been Going On?

That's Pam Garner, and it hasn't been going on long enough to suit any of us, but we'll tell you what, we'll bring her back in just a few moments. But right now, here's something very exotic from Harry James and the Band, Orfeo Negro.

Just occurred to us that there is room for one or two more down here. Impossible as though it may seem at El Patio, Venice, and Mark in San Francisco. If you're driving around, Harry James and the band are going to be playing until 2 o'clock this morning. Of course, it's a one-night stand, so this is your only opportunity to see Harry James for quite some time. Better try to make it. Right now, as promised, here is Miss Pam Garner back. Great old standard called I'm Beginning to See the Light.

recognize what's happening in the background. You know, no Harry James broadcast would be complete without a bit of the 2 o'clock jump. And we're not holding back on you at this time. Here it is.

Williams and his orchestra playing for dancing tonight until 2 o'clock at El Patio Ballroom, Venice Avenue Market Street in San Francisco. And don't forget the vocals of Pam Garner. And don't forget, too, there's dancing every Thursday, Friday, Saturday, and Sunday night here. Dinner dancing, we might add, at El Patio. So why don't you come on down and treat yourself to some live music. Just as live as Harry James and Mandy's last 30 minutes.

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I'm Lee Kleinpeter. It's the Sounds of the Big Band Swing Show.

0: Bob Everly, Helen O'Connell, backed by Harry James, Tangerine on the Big Band Swings program. Good evening, I'm Lee Kleinpeter at the Brick Room tonight, still broadcasting by remote from the due to the COVID-19 circumstances. We're going to go live once more to Chicago, and this was originally aired in March of 1947. Let's head out to the Empire Room, the Palmer House in Chicago, for the music, the big band music of Griff Williams.
1: Presenting the piano and orchestra of Griff Williams.

0: That's the famous theme for your invitation to come dancing with us in the beautiful Empire Room of the Palmer House, the center of things in the center of the city of Chicago, where Griff Williams and his famous orchestra played nightly before gay and enthusiastic crowds. Vocals tonight by Bob Kirk and Walt King. First off, tell us all about number one. Here's our maestro, Griff Williams himself.
1: Thank you, Harry Burge, and greetings and good evening, everyone. Will you listen, and perhaps you'll join us in a dance as we play I Haven't Got a Worry in the World.

Just a moment to remind you, this is the music of Griff Williams, his piano and his orchestra, coming to you from the Empire Room of the Palmer House, in the center of things, in the center of the city of Chicago. Gotta get me somebody to love. Subject matter of the vocal by Bob Kurtz.

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0: and then you,
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0: 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It just happens to happen. That's all.
1: Again, it's medley music with First Pretending.

0: So the curtain of time comes down on this program of fine dance music by Griff Williams and his orchestra, playing in the sedately beautiful atmosphere of the Empire Room of the Palmer House, located on the very heart of Chicago's famous State Street. Vocals tonight by Bob Kirk, Walt King, Harry Bird speaking. We return you now to our studios. This is WGN Chicago, serving the Middle West.
1: Coming your way.
0: Single tone beat in 5 seconds indicates midnight, and we take you to the pump room of the Ambassador Hotel.
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Helen Forrest on the Big Band Swings and Sways show with Fats Waller and Ada Brown, 1943. That Ain't Right, Stormy Weather.

0: nothing wrong with me, babes. Nothing at all. Baby, baby, what is the matter with you?
1: One never knows, do one?
0: You got the world in a jaw.
1: Yeah, but where's the stopper?
0: And you got nothing to do.
1: You hear that, man? She's always laying it on me.

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1: I went to a fortune teller, yeah, and had my fortune told.
0: What'd she say?
1: She said you didn't love me. All you wanted was my gold.
0: She was right.

0: suffer excess baggage. Suffer.
1: Yeah. Ada Brown with Fats Waller from Stormy Weather, the film.
2: Chick Bailey from Chicago?
3: Yes, been playing in New Orleans. Just stopped by on his way through. Coming down Beale Street with a big party. Says he wants to put Fats for his new show at the Pickens Theater.
2: Fats, you's now on your way to fame and fortune. Boys, smarten up. Let's put the best looking one in front.
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0: 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I'm glad we could get together this evening. 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
0: Good evening. Welcome to the Big Band Swings program. Kicking it off with a live cut from Belgium, 1964. Dave Brubeck and the Combo doing take five, and Joe Morello lays down the beat.

0: Yes, her head is very hard. She's very stubborn. We're going to go to 1945 for a one-night stand program sponsored by the U.S. Treasury Department for savings bonds. Remember those? And here we go to the Club Zanzibar with Cab Calloway. 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

From the New Zanzibar, located at Broadway and 49th Street in New York City, it's music by Cass Calloway and his orchestra. An hour is right on the restart. A staff of the boys featuring Dave Rivera at the piano going to an old favorite brought right up to date, T42.

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Oh, come on, talk, honey. 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
1: 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But we don't take cabs anymore these days. No, we run right down to the station and catch the 9:20 special with Cab Calloway and the orchestra.

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0: We're in the brick room tonight instead of the avocado room because of the coronavirus and the quarantining and the staying in place regulations. 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Hi there, I'm Lee Kleinpeter, your host for the Big Band Swing Show. We'll be glad to be back in the avocado room, and we know that's coming down the line one of these nights. 88.7 FM is the frequency, and we are also online at krvs.org. Here's some Fats Waller, and You're a Viper. Look it up.
1: Hey, cats. It's 4 o'clock in the morning. I just left the VBS studios. Here we are in Harlem. Everybody's here but the police, and they'll be here any minute. It's high time. So catch this song. Here it is.

Everything's dandy. Ah, yes, you run down to the candy store. Bust your conch on peppermint candy. Then you know your little brown body's scent. You don't give a darn if you don't pay rent. Cause the sky is high, so am I, yes, yes. Yes, I vibe a bit. Well, I'm gonna vibe a bit on 88 now. Oh, stop it, darling. I didn't know you cared. That's enough now. Wait a minute. Wait a minute. Wait a minute. Let me dream now. That's a killer. Yes, baby. Better next out on the sidelines there. My wife's in here tonight. 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You know, get away. 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

0: baby. 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Oh, dear. Oh, dear.
1: 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Nobody else is. 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

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And honey child, what is it that makes my head go round and round, while my heart just stands still so much? If I

0: It's come your way from the lovely Brick and Beige Room, downtown New Iberia, during these special times. This edition of the Big Band Swings program. I'm Lee Klein, Peter, on KRVS 88.7. Thank you so much.
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Good evening, everybody. Thanks so much for tuning in to Bluegrass Highway. I thought I'd start us off with a barn-burning instrumental from J.D. Crowe that won Blackjack that he had on his Bluegrass Holiday album. I hope you all are having a wonderful week. I hope you're glad it's the middle of the week. You're at the bottom of the third. You've got just a couple more days to go, so I hope you're celebrating by just sitting back, relaxing, and listening to some music on Bluegrass Highway here on KRVS. I got a great show lined up for you. I got some more instrumentals from where that came from, and also some new and classic bluegrass, as always. If I haven't introduced myself yet, or if you don't know, I'm your host, Benjamin Ritchie. Thanks so much for tuning in, guys. I'm going to have J.D. Crowe kick us off another banjo tune. This one is got some lyrics to it that you may know. I've never met a woman with this name, but it's a good bluegrass name if you have a daughter and you want to pay ode to Jimmy Martin. This one's called Sofroni, kicked off by J.D. Crowe.

Martin classics in a row. That was Mr. Engineer there from Mr. Ashby Frank. He dropped that one just last week, I believe. He just was originally written by Martin and Paul Williams, and it was first released in 1966 by Jimmy and his Sunny Mountain Boys. But the song got another life when Tony Rice cut it in 1977. Now we got another version to add to the books. Ashby Frank, I love Ashby's voice, and I just love the band and arrangements that he chooses. Super clean and tasteful player. The way bluegrass music should be sounding. Well, let's continue this bluegrass highway. Let's roll down some more. This one is from last year's album from the Larry Stevenson Band, Cast a Lonesome Shadow. It's the first track off the album. It's called Love Me Like You Used to Do.

way bluegrass music should be sounding. Well, let's continue this bluegrass highway. Let's roll down some more. This one is from last year's album from the Larry Stevenson Band, Cast a Lonesome Shadow. It's the first track off the album. It's called Love Me Like You Used to Do.

One of the strengths of Balsam Range is their strong vocals and that tight harmony that they have, and that's a great song. Their latest single that was just released at the beginning of September, that was called Virginia Girl, written by their founding guitar player, Caleb Smith, both wrote and sang on that track. The story to that song goes all the way back to 2013 when he was putting together some tunes for a solo album, and Patton Wages was his first call to be the banjo player on that album. So they recorded it in that year, in March of 2013, and it was slated to go on the album along with Patton, Aaron Ramsey, Adam Steffi, and Nikki Sanders all helped create that album. But Patton's banjo track was so strong on that cut that Caleb wanted to salvage it for this track. So that's actually the 2013 recording of the banjo that you're hearing on that one, and it's just now being released. That one's available from Mountain Home Music. You can stream that anywhere, or you can listen to it like you just did here on Bluegrass Highway. You can also catch any of our other previous episodes on krvs.org. Under programs, you'll find us, Bluegrass Highway, and you'll see every week of each one of our hour-long shows. I suggest you go back, catch up, and listen to some more bluegrass. Coming up, a traditional song from the Appalachian Road Show, a song that you'd recognize, 99 Years and One Dark Day. But right now, let's do another instrumental. This one is from Sam Bush doing the classic Big Mon.

prison song of the night here on Bluegrass Highway. Hopefully you're not done hearing my voice or too tired of hearing my voice, and hopefully you are nowhere near tired of listening to enough bluegrass music. I got a couple more prison tunes if you stick around later in the show. But right now, I got a new track, or newish track. It came out at the end of last year from Nefesh Mountain, one in tribute to the late, great Tony Rice. Their lead singer, Eric Lindberg, had a quote regarding to this song that he wrote. He said, "Tony was and is and always will be a huge musical figure in my life. When I was in my early 20s, I found his music and spirit to be a much-needed bridge between the jazz and acoustic worlds that I love so dearly. He had this beautiful, sensitive side on the top of his adventurous, experimental, and virtuosic side, and to me, his music reflected this larger landscape of America. Eric, I couldn't agree more, and I'm so glad you released this track. It is such a beautiful tribute to Tony." Let's take a listen to it. Nefesh Mountain with Man of Manzanita.

Got a choice, just take it slow and be safe out on that road. And on a midsummer's eve, I wipe my eyes and chase the earth's elite.

Grass or pass, you decide on that one. That's some Space Grass from the David Grisman Quintet. Thought I should play that one after the previous track we heard, Nefesh Mountains, a tribute to Tony Rice. And Eric Lindberg was talking about his love of the bridge that Tony Rice formed between bluegrass and jazz. So I felt we needed to take a listen to one of those instrumentals that Tony Rice did with David Grisman and that wonderful quintet. 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

Grass or pass, you decide on that one. That's some Space Grass from the David Grisman Quintet. Thought I should play that one after the previous track we heard, Nefesh Mountains, tribute to Tony Rice. And Eric Lindberg was talking about his love of the bridge that Tony Rice formed between bluegrass and jazz. So I felt we needed to take a listen to one of those instrumentals that Tony Rice did with David Grisman and that wonderful quintet. You're listening to Bluegrass Highway here on KRVS. If you're just now tuning in, stick around because I still got a few more tunes to spin for you, new and classic bluegrass. I'm your host, Benjamin Ritchie. You can catch us here every Wednesday evening at 9 o'clock. I got another one, brand new bluegrass song, hot off the press from banjo player Russ Carson. He just did an album with some major hitters. This one is featuring another banjo player, Ron Block. It's the song that's kicking off the whole album. It's called Look Me Up by the Ocean Door. Here's Ron Block and Russ Carson.

I promised a couple of more prison tunes after that first one earlier in the show if you've been listening for a good while, and I'm going to own up to my promises, own up, be a man of my word. That was Blue Highway. It's a Long, Long Road is the name of the album, and that's the classic In the Gravel Yard. Hopefully you're not listening from a prison cell this evening, but if you are, welcome to Bluegrass Highway here on KRVS. I got one more prison tune for you, and then we'll diverge and keep going down that highway there. This one's from Russell Moore and Third Time Out. It's called Hard Rock Mountain Prison Till I Die, followed by some Osborne Brothers after that. Bobby and Sonny on the way. Again, you're listening to Bluegrass Highway.

0: Here on Bluegrass Highway, I try to check all the bluegrass stereotypes as we go along through the hour. So let's see, we had some prison songs, we had some heartbreak songs, we had some old home place, missing the old hometown songs. I think we just have one more to round out this. How about a train song? And I think we'll have all our stereotypes checked off for these bluegrass tunes. This one's the City of New Orleans, very fitting for a South Louisiana bluegrass show. This one's recorded by The Seldom Seen off their live album, Live at the Cellar Door, one of my favorite albums of theirs. Let's just take a listen to it, and then we'll chase it with some Chris Jones and the Night Drivers.
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bluegrass crooner Chris Jones with his low and buttery soulful voice off his latest track, Under Over, cleverly titled and written original song. If you want to be hearing some more Chris Jones and the Night Drivers, you need to be on the lookout for them from Mountain Home Music. Well, that's about all the time I have for you this evening. I'm going to end you with one from two great, fantastic flat pickers, Brian Sutton and Doc Wattens. It's called Working Man Blues.

0: 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Bonjour. This is Zachary Richard, and I'm here to tell you what KRVS means to me. I have been a fan of this radio station for forever. It brings me delightful programming information that I need to complete my worldview. 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

That was the Stooges with I Want to Be Your Dog. Hey, y'all, welcome back to another new episode of Punk Piro here on KRVS 88.7. I'm Reagan, and as per usual, I've got a banger of an episode for you. And this week, it's a tight fit, y'all. I gotta be quick, but it's gonna be a bunch of classics, because why not? Also, sorry, I was gone for 3 weeks and I played reruns. A girl was busy. I don't know what to tell you. So let's get it going with the Wipers Mystery.

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Next up is Talking Heads with Sugar on My Tongue.

crush the resistance before it's begun. Silence the voices who dare to confront. Laying your hands upon all the true rule. Becoming the man who you overthrew. You better watch out, 'cause Johnny's got a gun.

Those last two songs were Dead Moon with Johnny's Got a Gun and Scientists with Frantic Romantic. 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It ain't over just yet. Next up is The Fall with Victoria.

was Chris Spedding with Video Life and Richard Hell with I'm Your Man, the Destiny Street demos. And I quite literally have no time left, so I'm going to tell you the last three songs that are being played. It's The Pastels with Coming Through, Pagans with Street Where Nobody Lives, and Zounds with Subvert. I'll see you here next Wednesday night at 10 p.m. for another new episode of Punk P-Run. Until then, be safe, go see a good show, tell your friends you love them, and don't be a dumb

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the traditional acoustic sound of flamenco, or rather, flamenco fusion, a mixture of cultural influences from the medieval world to the 20th century, looking forward to the ambient spaces of today. From its medieval roots in the 8th century Spanish province of Al-Andalus, after the Muslim conquest of the Iberian Peninsula, the music of the Spanish region now called Andalusia has been a cultural melting pot, absorbing Moorish influences from North Africa, Sephardic Jewish songs and melodies, and European folk music. With the addition of Romani Gypsy influences in the 18th and 19th centuries, the music we now call flamenco, with its fiery rhythms, dark harmonies, and passionate soul, was born. It's a genre with a signature ambience and feeling that's attracted devoted fans all over the world. I'm Stephen Hill, and on this transmission of Hearts of Space, we catch up with the evolving sound of flamenco as it encounters ambient space and sensibility on a program called Flamenco Fusion 2. We have music by Albuquerque multi-instrumentalist Billy Blanco White from Dharma Flamenco, Volumes 1 and 2. By Los Angeles guitarist Adam Del Monte from Así Lo Siento Yo and Transcendence Through Sound. By Massachusetts guitarist Tony Silva from Reflections of Spanish Guitar. By Hungarian guitarist Zofia Boros from En Otra Parte. And by the Soviet-born guitarist Estas Tone from Old Style. All that plus ambient flamenco by German guitarist Otmar Liebert from One Guitar. It's another journey in the Andalusian soundscape. Flamenco Fusion 2 on this transmission of Hearts of Space.

It's been a journey in the contemporary Andalusian soundscape, Flamenco Fusion 2, on this transmission of Hearts of Space. We began with music by Albuquerque multi-instrumentalist Billy Blanco White from Dharma Flamenco, Volumes 1 and 2. Then, Los Angeles guitarist Adam Del Monte with a piece from Así Lo Siento Yo, and one more by Billy Blanco White from Dharma Flamenco, Volume 1. We move deeper with music by Massachusetts guitarist Tony Silva from Reflections of Spanish Guitar. Then a Vicente Amigo composition played by Hungarian guitarist Zofia Boros from her ACM debut, En Otra Parte. Into the ambient zone after that, with two pieces by Soviet-born, Portugal-based guitarist Estas Tone from Old Style. And then Adam Del Monte returned with an extended ambient piece for Spanish guitar and bells from his boundary-breaking album Transcendence Through Sound. And we conclude with ambient flamenco by German guitarist Ottmar Liebert from One Guitar. This edition of Hearts of Space was produced by Steve Davis and Stephen Hill. You heard program number 1421, Flamenco Fusion 2.

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I'm Stephen Hill. 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

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We operate on an assigned frequency of 88.7 megahertz with an effective radiated power of 100,000 watts. KRVS is also authorized to operate oral studio transmitter links WHB 300 and WLJ 739 on a frequency of 946 megahertz. KRVS studios are located in Burke Hawthorne Hall on the campus of the University of Louisiana at Lafayette, with main transmitter facilities located in Maxey, Louisiana, and backup transmitter facilities in Doosan, Louisiana. This Doosan property is made possible through an agreement with the Lafayette Parish School System, creating a brighter future and partnership with the University of Louisiana at Lafayette. 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

Hey, good morning, everybody. I think I'll take over for the next couple of hours. I'm Cecil Doyle. This is the Medicine Ball Caravan once again here on KRVS, live from Cypress Lake Studios. On this KRVS's 63rd birthday. That's right. Happy birthday, KRVS. We began as a 10-watt station back in 1963, just getting around campus. Back in the early 1980s, we became 100,000 watts going around the entire Southwest Louisiana region, Acadiana region, most of it. Beginning in late 90s, worldwide at krvs.org. 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We've got a lot of stuff to get to over the next couple of hours. We're going to be treated at noon to a live in-studio performance by Anna Lamare and... We got lots of music to get to. We're going to start with brand new sounds. Tom Petty's no longer with us, but Mike Campbell's still kicking with the Dirty Knobs. Here's his latest. It's called No Regrets.

wrong place at the wrong time. Hatred is a curse.

radio that sounds like home. Boss Class from Fortune's Told, La-Ti-Da. And before that, Viatones with Blaze Viator, the late Chris Stafford doing their Beatlesque inspired goodness, You'll Be All Right, and Mike Campbell and the Dirty Knobs with a new one, No Regrets, from their new album, Mission of Mercy, and they're on it. This is the Med Ball on KRVS. We've got new music up ahead from Aldous Harding, the New Zealand singer-songwriter. Her new album, Train on the Island. We'll also get to some Sunflower Bean, but first up, here's new music from the Australian band Swap Meet. It's called I Know.

New sounds of Aldous Harding. Something called One Stop. And before that, Sunflower Bean, going back a couple of years or so with Come On. And New Swap Meet started that set with I Know. Yeah, I know. This is the Medicine Ball Caravan on KRVS Radio, that sounds like home. Hey, did you hear at the end of World Cafe, they mentioned that tomorrow morning during the 9 o'clock hour, Corey LeDay is going to be featured on the segment that we did right here on the Medicine Ball Caravan. It's going to be featured on over 200-something stations tomorrow. So check that out here on KRVS Radio. It sounds like home at 9 o'clock hour on Thursday morning. All right, let's get to some more new sounds. We're going to hear the latest from Steven Sanchez, as well as the Womack sisters from that family of music royalty there. But let's start off with this one. You know how sometimes you end up just needing to stare at the moon all night? Here's a new track from Buffalo Traffic Jam. It's called Pictures of You.

All right, new music, though it sounds timeless, doesn't it? That's Chauffeur, new from the Womack sisters. Yeah, that Womack family. Before that, new Steven Sanchez, Don't Let Me Go, and new Buffalo Traffic Jam with Pictures of You here on the Medicine Ball Caravan on KRVS. We're going to rock it up a bit this next set. We're going to hear from Queens of the Stone Age as well as the band Swallows. But first up, here's the latest by the New York City post-hardcore group that mixes a little rap and all kinds of influences of the 21st century. This is the latest from Show Me the Body.

Yes, indeed, it is. That's the group Swallows doing Ultraviolet. Before that, Queens of the Stone Age, going back to 2013 with I Sat by the Ocean, and we started the set with new music by Show Me the Body. No God will make it real. Not waiting on No God to make it real, from their new album, Alone Together. Stick around in just a few minutes. We'll be treated to a live in-studio performance by Anna Lamare, and lots of good stuff up ahead. The Band of Heathens will be making their way to Lafayette at the Acadiana Center for the Arts on June 10th. I do believe that is already sold out. Here they are covering Stevie Wonder from his hit in 1970. Ray Charles also did this number, Heaven Help Us All.

0: The musical highway we ride is wide open. Billy Preston, when that's the way God planned it, a track from the Apple Records label, circa 1970-ish. Neil Diamond before that from 1969, Brother Love's Traveling Salvation Show. And the Band of Heathens covering Heaven Help Us All, the Stevie Wonder classic from 1970. We have Anna Lamare in the studio. She's going to do a live in-studio performance for us in about 2 minutes. Stick around. I'm Cecil Doyle. This is the Medicine Ball Caravan on KRVS, radio that sounds like home.
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6: Yes, about how our live Vermilionville broadcast made him turn around his car and take his children to see Cajun musicians on stage for the first time. 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
0: Cecil Doyle back with the Medicine Ball Caravan here at midday, KRVS, right on campus of the University of Louisiana at Lafayette. On this, our 63rd birthday, officially, we've been around for 63 years, broadcasting from the campus of UL Lafayette, and now bigger and broader than ever. And of course, with all of the things that happened last year, losing a lot of our fundings, again, we have a new endowment thing going on. Go to krvs.org, hit the Pledge Now button, and find out how to help sustain us for more years to come. And that this process will do that, will provide that opportunity. Okay, it's time for our Wednesday live in studio performance. Currently from Austin, Texas, blending roots music with Celtic storytelling, Southern Gothic elements involved. I guess the term folk noir tends to be in order here. Currently on a string of shows throughout the South, with a stop here in Lafayette this evening. She will be performing down on at the, well, we'll find out where she's playing. I think it's down on the Strip this evening. Will you welcome Anna Lamare?

0: Amazing.
1: Thank you.
0: Anna Lamare. Welcome.
1: Thank you. Thanks for having me. It's good to be here.
0: Well, I'm glad to meet you finally. This is a treat. Now, you're based out of Austin, Texas currently, right?
1: I am, yes.
0: How long have you been there?
1: Well, I guess I officially changed my residency to Austin about 3 years ago, but I only really got an apartment and got my bed out of storage in November. So, a little of both worlds.
0: So, how long have you been at this?
1: I've been doing this for about 3.5 years. Yeah, 3.5. I've played music here and there my whole life in one way or another, but I didn't really kind of focus on it or take it seriously until about just under 4 years ago.
0: Well, that's an amazing feat. Yeah, you've definitely taken it seriously. I mean, that's storytelling and vocal precision and nice guitar picking to accompany everything. So yeah, you got it going. So yeah, you're going to be performing this evening at the Loose Caboose mm-hmm. there on the Strip, and you'll be performing along with the Lion Shames.
1: Mm-hmm.
0: So you're on this. It looks like you have a string of shows over the next couple of weeks, right?
1: I do. Yeah, I think it's something like 20. Shows until around, well, yeah, basically like 15 or 20 shows. Some I get to go back to Texas to my bed before I go back out again. But yeah, one big tour.
0: But you're, I understand you're currently working on getting that first album out, right?
1: Yeah. Yeah, I just recorded it in February in Austin at a place called The Finishing School. Actually, you were just playing a Band of Heathens song, right?
0: Mm-hmm.
1: That studio is owned by Gordy Quist from Band of Heathens. Yeah.
0: All right.
1: Yeah.
0: We try to make connections inadvertently, but a lot of times myself, but it happens. But yeah, so that's great to hear. So yeah, we got you here in the studio. You're going to be again at the Loose Caboose tonight. Mm-hmm. You know about what time you're going to be kicking off?
1: Yeah, so doors will be at 7, and then the music starts at 8. And I believe I'm going first. I think I'm opening, and then mm-hmm. the Lion Shames, because they've got a band, and it'll be a bit more energy. We'll probably go after. But
0: right.
1: I'm excited to play with. This is going to be a fun night.
0: Certainly will. So what was the song we just heard?
1: That's a song called Jonna, and in parentheses, Find Yourself a Man. That was actually the, I just dropped a full kind of produced version of that song yesterday as my very first single. So I thought I'd do an acoustic stripped down version.
0: Mm, it's nice. Is that, culled from life?
1: It's well, I wrote it when I first moved to New Orleans in 2013.
0: Mm-hmm.
1: And it's not my story, but it's a story about belonging and about, it's really kind of like supposed to be like kind of an anthem for women and for anyone kind of who is told who they're supposed to love, and people kind of women going out and forging new paths based on what they want. And yeah.
0: Well, very nice. Let's hear a couple more. What are we going to hear next?
1: Sure. I think I'm gonna throw a little mulligan on what I was going to do. I don't know. I knew I was going to just choose something last second in the studio. But this next song is called Dance With Me Now. And I'm just going to make sure my guitar sounds good and in tune real quick for you.
0: Yeah.
1: But it's a song that I wrote. I'm a lyrics first writer.
0: Mm.
1: And I had these lyrics, and I kind of remember being like, I really want this. To me, kind of sounds like I want it to be kind of like my Lucinda Williams Blue, kind of little country ballad, you know, with a little something else in there. And I gave it to a friend of mine named Josh Moore, who lives up in Chapel Hill, North Carolina. And he added the melody to it. And then we kind of finished the song in an afternoon together. And so this is the song now. But it's a waltz, and I don't get to write many waltzes. So.
0: All right.
1: Yeah.
0: Anna Lamare.

0: right. Very, very nice.
1: I wasn't sure what that
0: was. Yeah, I was just going to say, what are we going to hear next?
1: Oh, well, let's see. Let's do this song. My guitar really likes to mess with its tuning when I change capos.
0: Okay, just a reminder that Anna Lamare is going to be performing this evening over at the Loose Caboose down on the Strip, along with the Lion Shames, and that's going to be happening again, beginning around 8 o'clock. Doors open at 7. We got one more for us, Anna.
1: I do. This next song is called "The Beating Heart of Nowhere," and I wrote it with my friend Terry Klein, and we both came up in very different places, but we both kind of struggled with the idea of belonging and home. I moved around a lot growing up, and so this is kind of a question of what it would really feel like to belong somewhere.

0: here on Radio That Sounds Like Home. Anna Lamare, beautiful.
1: Thank you so much.
0: Great, great song. Do you have a website?
1: I do. AnnaLamare.com.
0: All right.
1: Easy peasy.
0: There you go. Thanks so much for dropping by. Again, you'll be performing this evening over at the Loose Caboose. And good luck on the road. And
1: thank you.
0: Hope to see you again if you drop by these parts of the woods again.
1: Oh, I will. I really appreciate it. Thank you.
0: Thanks so much, Anna. All right, let's get to more music. Here's the latest from Low Cut Connie.

tell you what's not going wrong is KRVS. We're celebrating our 63rd year today, transmitting from the campus of UL Lafayette. That's classic Cream, We're Going Wrong. Before that, Moby featuring Bree O'Banion with We're Going Wrong, Lucinda Williams with World's Gone Wrong, and Low Cut Connie, Can't Be Wrong. Let's get into some soulful backyard sounds from Dwight James and Royals. Oh, here we are.

All right, going back a few years with Louise Goffin. She was here for the SOLA, the South Louisiana Songwriters Conference, and while here, conducted a songwriting workshop with Dustin Dale Gaspard, and they came up with that song, A Love Supreme, My Love Supreme. And before that, Chrissy Hynde, How Glad I Am, and Dwight James and the Royals from right here in Lafayette with Need Your Lovin'. This is the Medicine Ball Caravan on KRVS. From her latest album, this is Tori Amos.

the French-Canadian duo Angine de Poitrine with Sardanez. Before that, Bjork doing Atopos. She has a new album, I think, coming out later this year. Tori Amos, Tempest from her new one, In Times of Dragons.

0: And happy 63rd birthday to KRVS. And thanks to Anna Lamare for her nice, beautiful in-studio performance. If you missed it, you can catch it on the podcast or the rebroadcast. Medicine Ball Caravan was produced live from Cypress Lake Studios. I'm Cecil Doyle. Thanks for tuning in. Life is a whole man. Dig. We'll do it again tomorrow.
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You're listening to the Basil Cage and I with yours truly, Kenneth Grange. I'd like to thank Reed Mahoney for a great show, the 8 a.m. to 10 a.m. broadcast of G. Marsh Montana. Happy Mother's Day to everyone. I'd like to dedicate this this program, the whole program, to all the mothers out there. And also, I'd like to take a little brief moment of silence to the mothers who are not here today. And we just miss them very, very much. So let's take a little silence right here. All right, y'all. Thank y'all so much. Mes amis, vous écoutez KRVS 88.7 FM, Radio Kazi, la musique de Sample à la maison. Mon nom, c'est Kenneth Granger. Bien, merci pour attendre. On commence la première heure de Basil Street avec de bonne musique. 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

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Allons.

All right, ça c'était Damon Lejeune et Cajun Spice. 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La deuxième chanson, c'est la Two Step de 73 Special. Et on finit avec the old time Two Step de vieux temps. Bien, bien, merci pour écouter KRVS 88.7 FM, Radio Kazi. La musique que sommes quand la maison, la radio que sommes quand la maison. 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So, all right, y'all, go ahead. We're going to play some more music. We're going to play some Briggs Browns now. Go ahead.

Alright, ça c'était Briggs Brown et Zombie. La première chanson qu'il a chanté, c'était La Vaste Lake Charles Playboy Waltz, with Mr. Homer Lejeune singing. La deuxième chanson, c'était Ray Tibbitt, après chanter La Vaste Billy Zad. And c'était Ray encore, il a chanté la Blues de Bosco. Bien, bien fait, ça. It reminds me, I can close my eyes, I'm at D.I.'s eating some food. Alright, y'all, thank you very much for continuing listening to KRVS. 88.7 FM Radio Kazi Radio sounds like home. And don't forget, we're starting our $25,000 campaign for our endowment fund. 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So we appreciate your help. We appreciate you're listening to us and continuing to support KRVS. All right, we're going to play some more music now. We're going to play some Cleveland Crochet. Here we go, Mr. Cleveland.

right, that was Cleveland Creasho and All the Sugar Bees. The first song he said was Drunkard's Dream. Deuxième chanson, c'est Telephone Port Arthur. I've never heard that song. That's a pretty good song, though. It tells a good story. And the last song we did was Wedding Day, Julien de Mariage. All right, bien, merci, écoutez. We're getting close to the finish up the first hour of the Basil Cajun Hour. Thank you very much for hanging in there and sticking with us. We do appreciate it. We're going to go ahead and close this hour off with Mr. Wallace Cheese Reed. And we may be able to finish your set, but if not, we'll just continue on the next hour. We'll just play it again on the next hour there. So, y'all just hang tight. This is Mr. Cheese Wallace Reed right now. Here we go, y'all.

0: All right, that was Mr. Wallace Cheese Reed. La première chanson qu'il a chanté, c'était le Chabamon Criard. La deuxième chanson, c'était le Mamou Two Step. Et la dernière chanson, c'était la Kankton Waltz, je croyais. Oui, Kankton Two Step. That's the Waltz. Kankton Waltz. All right, bien, merci pour écouter KRVS 88.7 FM. On va finir la première heure de Kajian ici à Basile. Bien, merci pour écouter la première heure. Et souhaite si écouter la deuxième et la troisième heure de bar à Basile. Bien, merci. Friends, thank you so much for continuing to listen to KRVS. 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
0: 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Mon nom, c'est Kenneth Granger. 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

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And again, happy Mother's Day to everyone. Happy Mother's Day to the mothers. If you're not at home and you're away, call your mama. Just call your mama and say, Mama, Mr. Ken said happy Mother's Day. 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Today's her day. And also, we're going to hold a moment of silence for the ones, to the mothers who are gone, who transitioned to a better place. So, you know, we pray for them every day also. So, all right, let's go ahead and play some more songs here. We're going to play some Austin Peay, and we're going to play the Austin Peay and Evangeline Playboys. I don't know.

Yes, that's the Austin Peay and his Evangeline Playboys. 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All right, on écoute d'autres musiques à ce temps. 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Alors, allons jouer d'autres musiques à ce temps. On va jouer Macaulay Reed et Vidrine, The Hathaway Waltz. Here we go.

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Bien, bien fait. This Sunday, we're launching another endowment campaign to add $25,000 to our invested endowment fund. 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All right, on va commencer d'autres musiques à ce temps. That's, I don't know, on va jouer Katie and the Ramblers, Chajudos.

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We just heard the Acadiana Ramblers. Première chanson, c'est Chajurals, Pretty Red Cheeks. La deuxième chanson, c'est Vieux Terre Haute, the Old High Ground. And the last one was the Vaste de Famille, the Waltz of Two Families. Thank you all very much for listening. We are finishing up the second hour of the Basil Cajun Hour, and we do appreciate y'all tuning in and staying in with us. Don't forget, we're at 1 o'clock. When I get off of here at 1 o'clock, there's going to be a Bother G. Marshall Bar of Vermilionville live, and it's going to be Mr. Cedric Watson and Bijou Creole is going to be playing there from 1 to 4, but KRVS is going to carry it from 1 to 3 live, so it'll be a pretty good drive back home to swallow, for sure. So if you have nothing to do, weather's getting ugly, you're claustrophobic, and you want to burn off some stored-up energy, why don't you head on over to Vermilionville and like Cedric says, get your groove on, babe, you know? So we're going to go ahead and finish up this the second hour of the Basil Cajun Hour. I'm going to go ahead and play some more of that Chajurals as instrumental to go ahead and run it on through again. So that was a very pretty song, so I'm going to play it again for y'all. And again, thank y'all so much for tuning in, and here we go. See y'all on the other side.

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1: 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That's next time with the CSO. I'm Lisa Simeone.
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0: Spanish baritone Carlos Alvarez plays Diego Rivera. He says the reunion with Frida is, to say the least, bittersweet.
1: They get together, they separate, they cannot touch each other. That's the only rule, not breakable. Death needs to have a distance with life. And then only when they touch each other is when Diego dies.
0: In a beautiful moment at the end of the opera, Frida and Diego stand center stage. Blossoms fall from above, and the chorus sings that their art is eternal.
2: This is the last dream of Frida and Diego.
0: Again, librettist Nilo.

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We just heard there a number by the late great Hadley J. Castell. A number of a CD release entitled La Musique de Les Castells, The Music of the Castells. 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

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Four numbers off of a CD release entitled A Tribute to Harry Schultz by Val Lindsay with the Clint Folk Band. 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

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It's the last time. 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Les amis du Tech, with that number there. 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Des amis du Tech with a number there as well. Avant ça, ils ont fait quelque chose s'appelle la valse du Bayou Tech, the Bayou Tech Waltz. 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Started off at 6 o'clock hour here on Bonjour Louisiane. Des amis du Tech with the four numbers there off of their 2023 self-titled release. Les amis du Tech. 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Merci bien pour être là. C'est Colby Lejeune qui a le plaisir d'être ici dans la grande chaise grise ici avec vous. Colby Lejeune here with you this morning. And I'd like to remind everyone listening in that this program here, Bonjour Louisiane, is proudly made possible by the gracious support of the Center for Louisiana Studies and the University of Louisiana Press. We're also proud to receive the support of the Cajun French Music Association, as well as that of CODAFIL, the Council for the Development of French in Louisiana. And we're also proud to receive the support of the Louisiana Consortium for Immersion Schools. And, of course, all of us here at KRVS, we are all, nowadays more than ever, at the end of the day, made possible by your support and, ultimately, by your simple listenership. So thanks for tuning in to Bonjour Louisiane here on member-supported public radio for French Louisiana, KRVS 88.7 FM, Lafayette, Lakshal, la radio qui sonne comme la maison. Radio that sounds like home. 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

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We just heard a number off of there, of course, by the late, great Chris Stafford, entitled Les jours sont longs. 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

0: 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You mustn't ever hang your stockings by the toes, because by doing that, you are hanging your good luck. We're going to make our word of the day out of that. The word for a toe in French here in Louisiana is un orteil. 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
7: Good morning. China and the U.S. released their accounts of the meeting between their presidents. China's says it warned President Trump over Taiwan. Has the summit made any progress? It's Morning Edition from NPR News. American and Chinese firms are each trying to survive without the other. I'm Michelle Martin in Washington, D.C.
8: And I'm Steve Inskeep in Beijing. We follow up on the story of Huawei, a tech firm that's trying to compete without American chips. Also, how did cheap housing fuel China's rise? And an appeals court hears President Trump's bid to punish law firms he doesn't like. Lower courts have already sided with the lawyers. It's Thursday, May 14th. This day in 2018, the U.S. Supreme Court ruled that states could legalize sports gambling. The news is next.
9: Live from NPR News in Washington, I'm Corva Coleman. President Trump is attending a state banquet in Beijing with his host, Chinese President Xi Jinping. In dinner remarks, Trump praised the U.S.-Chinese relationship.
10: The American and Chinese people share much in common. We value hard work. We value courage and achievement. We love our families and we love our countries. Together, we have the chance to draw on these values to create a future of greater prosperity, cooperation, and happiness, and peace for our children. We love our children. This region and the world is a special world with the two of us united and together.
9: Trump has also formally invited Xi to the United States for a state visit in late September. The U.S. and China have both released statements following Trump and Xi's meeting today. China says it emphasized to the United States differences over Taiwan could lead to conflict between the U.S. and China. The U.S. statement did not mention Taiwan at all. It said both countries agreed to improve economic ties. Taiwan's government is pushing back against China's warning that problems over Taiwan could lead to conflict. NPR's Anthony Kuhn reports.
11: Following a meeting of Taiwan's cabinet, cabinet spokesperson Michelle Lee told reporters that China's military threats are the sole source of instability in the Taiwan Strait and the region. She thanked the U.S. for its longstanding support of Taiwan. Other neighbors of China are watching the summit closely for any shifts in U.S. position. Japanese media quote Finance Minister Satsuki Katayama is telling visiting Treasury Secretary Scott Bessent on Tuesday that China's treatment of Japan, such as cutting off rare earth exports, is, as she put it, terrible and unfair. She said the U.S. has promised to make this point to China, but there's been no word of that from the summit so far. Anthony Kuhn, NPR News, Seoul.
9: President Trump's Board of Peace is struggling to advance its plans for the rehabilitation of Gaza. Israel is violating the ceasefire. Hamas is resisting calls to begin disarmament. NPR's Daniel Estrin has more from Tel Aviv.
12: Board of Peace High Representative Nikolai Mladenov has been holding talks with Hamas officials and Israeli Prime Minister Benjamin Netanyahu. He gave a rare press conference Wednesday.
13: We have a ceasefire. It is far from perfect. There are violations every day.
12: Gaza health officials say Israel has killed more than 850 people there since the ceasefire was declared. Mladenov also said Hamas should give up control and disarm.
13: We are asking the political leadership of those who govern Gaza now to step aside. We're not asking Hamas to disappear as a political movement.
12: Hamas says it will not give up control until a new Palestinian leadership committee enters Gaza. Daniel Estrin, NPR News, Tel Aviv.
9: And you're listening to NPR News from Washington. The Federal Aviation Administration says it will put transponders in vehicles that work at airports. This comes after two Air Canada pilots were killed at LaGuardia Airport in New York in March. Their jet collided with an airport fire truck that did not have a transponder. In Mississippi, a special legislative session to redraw the state's Supreme Court maps has been canceled. Elise Gregg of the Gulf States Newsroom and Mississippi Public Broadcasting says that came after the U.S. Supreme Court gutted a key provision of the Voting Rights Act.
14: A federal judge had originally ruled that those Mississippi Supreme Court districts violated the Voting Rights Act and needed to be redrawn. But with the Calais decision, both parties in the case asked that the ruling be overturned. Governor Tate Reeves says because of that, there's no need for the special session that would have started next week. But redistricting is still the goal. Here's Reeves on Supertalk Mississippi Media.
15: I would submit to you we ought to take the entire map, legislative map, and we should take the entire Supreme Court map, and we should take the entire congressional map, and we should draw based upon partisanship.
14: On social media, Reeves says he expects that to happen between now and elections in 2027. For NPR News, I'm Elise Gregg in Jackson, Mississippi.
9: Meanwhile, Georgia will redraw its congressional maps. Governor Brian Kemp has called a special legislative session for June. But Georgia state lawmakers won't create maps for this year's midterms. The state maps would be used in 2028 for the next presidential election. I'm Corva Coleman, NPR News.
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17: Overall chances for wet weather, not the greatest. As we're cruising on through the next several days, there may be some pop-ups here or there for parts of the weekend and into early next week, but really no major chances for precipitation. I think the majority of us will stay dry. Sunny today, a light north wind, our high mid to upper 80s. We're right around 65 for the low tonight, and we're back up to the middle 80s on Friday with some sun. Plenty of sunshine with increasing southerly winds for Saturday and Sunday, too. Highs are up between 80 and 85. I'm meteorologist Jennifer Naramore.
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0: Howdy, partners. 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
2: Live from NPR News in Washington, I'm Dave Mattingly. As President Trump seeks to focus on trade during his visit to Beijing, China's president has

0: Spanish baritone Carlos Alvarez plays Diego Rivera. He says the reunion with Frida is, to say the least, bittersweet.
1: They get together, they separate, they cannot touch each other. That's the only rule, not breakable. Death needs to have a distance with life. And then only when they touch each other is when Diego dies.
0: In a beautiful moment at the end of the opera, Frida and Diego stand center stage. Blossoms fall from above, and the chorus sings that their art is eternal.
2: This is the last dream of Frida and Diego.
0: Again, librettist Nilo Cruz.
2: And then you wonder at the beginning, whose dream is it? Is it his dream? Is it her dream? Or are we all dreaming this dream when we come see this opera?
0: Audiences can see El Último Sueño de Frida y Diego at the Met through June 5th. It will be available live in theaters across the U.S. and internationally in HD on Saturday, May 30th. For NPR News, I'm Jeff London in New York.
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4: When ICE descended upon Minneapolis earlier this year, community support groups raised millions of dollars to help immigrants pay rent and buy groceries. 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
6: Bonjour, mes amis. This is Cedric Watson coming at you one time. I'd like to let you all know that every Sunday afternoon from 4 p.m. until 5 p.m. right here on 88.7 FM KRVS, you can come join me in La Nación Creole to listen to different Creole grooves and music from all over the Creole-speaking world. Haiti, Louisiana, Caribbeans, all over. 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
7: Live from NPR News in Washington, I'm Dave Mattingly. President Trump and China's President Xi Jinping met for a couple of hours today in Beijing before their summit shifted to a state dinner. Trump has said he wants to focus on trade during his two-day state visit. 2 days of Russian missile and drone attacks against Ukraine have left at least seven people dead and dozens injured. Ukraine's president, Volodymyr Zelensky, says Russian forces launched a barrage of missiles and more than 1,500 drones at Kyiv and other cities, as NPR's Joanna Kakissis reports from Ukraine's capital.
8: We heard these explosions for hours near NPR's bureau in Kyiv. The Russian attacks started fires around the city and destroyed an apartment building.

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1: Good morning, I'm Michelle Martin. Building a nest isn't easy. Birds have to find the right twigs, lay them out just so, and find other materials to line the nest. Some songbirds found a shortcut, stealing. A recent study looked at more than 200 songbird nests in Hawaii. They found 39 instances of theft from other nests. Usually the pilfered nests were empty, but in some cases the birds were home and the victim's nest failed as a result. Talk about foul behavior. It's Morning Edition.
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3: I'm Cheryl Duvall in the KRVS studio with Jude Terrio and Andrea Lowy, and we're talking about the second annual Baroque on the Bayou Festival in St. Landry and St. Martin Parishes, May 22nd through 24th, Memorial Day weekend. Just a few highlights of what you've lined up this year. And Andrea, you're going to be performing on flute with your daughter, you said. Right.
4: So I taught at UL Lafayette for 37 years, and I'm still performing. And my daughter lives in Philadelphia and is a performer and teacher. And she is joining me for this concert. Andre invited us both to be the flute soloists on two pieces that will be accompanied or backed up by the string orchestra, the Atchafalaya String Orchestra. And we're going to be performing Vivaldi, Concerto in C Major for two flutes, which is a very bright, lively piece. And then the Brandenburg Concerto No. 4 by Bach, which also has a violin solo. So, and that's a very complex, beautifully ornate, but flowing work. So they contrast. They're both Baroque, but they're contrasting type of works. So I'm really looking forward to playing on those two pieces.
3: Now, you mentioned an Andre. Jude, you want to lay out which Andre we're talking about?
5: Andre Corville is the music and artistic director for the Atchafalaya Orchestra, who is presenting this Baroque on the Bayou Festival.
3: And you've had a hand in also returning classical music to the eastern end of Acadiana. Tell me a bit more about that.
5: Yeah, 2 years ago, I started the Live at Duchamp Opera House concert series, and we've put on five concerts so far. We partnered with Baroque on the Bayou for last year's festival and are happy to do so again this year.
3: And how have audiences responded so far to classical music that isn't a long drive away?
5: I think it's been interesting to see how accessible audiences have found the music, and even people who may not have had a lot of exposure to Baroque music, I think, came to it very naturally. And also, one of the other features of this festival is pairing the European repertoire with more local traditions. And Jordan Thibodeau, for example, is going to be performing at the Friday concert in Arneville. He will be performing original songs in French. So it's an interesting combination of European traditions and more local Louisiana traditions.
3: What the people here did with the language and the culture and the music.
5: Exactly.
3: Yeah. How can folks hear more about this, or more to the point, find more information about it?
5: You can find the schedule and information about tickets at www.bayoutechmusic.com. all one word, .com.
3: Okay. Huh. There is so much music around here, and I think there will be receptive ears to it in the various venues that you're talking about. And Jude Theriault and Andrea Lowy, thank you for visiting. Keep making and listening to great music live and on KRVS.
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11: It's Morning Edition from NPR News. I'm Steve Inskeep.
1: And I'm Michelle Martin. Prosecutors in South Carolina are working to retry former lawyer Alec Murdoch. The state Supreme Court overturned the former lawyer's convictions for murdering his wife and son. It ruled Wednesday that he did not get a fair trial. South Carolina Public Radio's Victoria Hansen covered that six-week-long trial, and she's with us now to tell us this latest chapter. Victoria, good morning.
12: Good morning.
1: So first, what was the court's reasoning?
12: Well, it comes down to two words, jury tampering. The five justices all agreed that former Colleton County Clerk of Court Becky Hill tried to influence jurors to reach that guilty verdict. They say she wanted to push sales of a book she was writing about the trial. Clerks, by the way, they help manage jurors during a trial. Now, the justices said in their ruling Wednesday, Hill made egregious comments to jurors that attacked Murdoch's credibility. Among those comments, Hill told jurors to watch Murdoch's body language as he testified, calling it an epic day. Prosecutors have argued Hill's comments were innocuous and not meant to persuade. Here's Attorney General Alan Wilson.
13: We believe that it was harmless error, and so obviously when the court came to a different conclusion, it was obviously disappointing to me personally.
12: But the justices called Hill's comments, quote, shocking jury interference.
1: So what's next for the prosecution?
12: Well, Attorney General Wilson says they could ask the justices to reconsider their decision or appeal to the U.S. Supreme Court. But right now, they plan to retry the 57-year-old as soon as possible, perhaps within the year. What's more, Wilson wants to hold that new trial in the same rural community. The clerk of court, by the way, who caused the mistrial, she no longer works there. Now, the Attorney General won't disclose if there will be a new strategy for the case. But the justices did say in their ruling Wednesday, much of the evidence about Murdoch's alleged financial crimes should not have been allowed in his murder trial. He was accused of stealing millions from former clients and his own law firm. Here's lead prosecutor Creighton Waters.
14: We had a viable reason for putting in this evidence, and so we did so. Ultimately, the court, as the AG said, ruled on Becky Hill. And then they said, while we're at it, hey, this is permissible evidence, but let's put some guardrails in place.
12: As for those guardrails, the justices said any evidence that is not necessary and is prejudicial will not be allowed in the new trial. In a statement released shortly after the ruling Wednesday, Murdoch's defense team said they expect this retrial to look a lot different. Because you may recall, the initial jury heard roughly 12 hours of testimony just about his alleged financial crimes.
1: And what about Murdoch himself? What's next for him?
12: Well, the head of a once powerful and wealthy legal family will remain in state prison, where he has been since March of 2023. He was sentenced to decades behind bars after pleading guilty to both state and federal financial crimes. But still, this is very much a win for Murdoch. He has adamantly denied murdering his wife, Maggie, and his son, Paul. As for the new trial, it will likely get just as much attention as the first one, if not even more. There are already numerous books, a movie, podcasts, and documentaries, and now a new chapter in Murdoch's story.
1: Victoria Hansen with South Carolina Public Radio. Victoria, you're going to be busy. Thanks so much for talking to us.
12: Thank you.
1: We're going to get some legal analysis now with Elliot Williams, who also plays that role on CNN. He's a former federal prosecutor. Elliot, good morning to you.
15: Morning, Michelle.
1: So how common is it for a state Supreme Court to throw out a high-profile murder conviction like this?
15: It's not common to throw out a high-profile murder or any murder conviction, only because appeals courts tend to defer what happened down below. Now, Michelle, there are really two surefire ways to ensure that a case gets thrown out. As Victoria had said, number one, tampering with a jury. And number two, as this court hinted at, prejudicing the defendant by putting in too much evidence about his past crime. So there were really two tripwires here that the court found.
1: And what does it say to you that this was a unanimous decision?
15: Oh, it's striking here. I mean, you know, something that the court did touch on was Becky Hill, this court clerk's position in the court. She's an authority figure, and any comment she made, even ones that weren't heard by most of the jurors, they regarded as particularly troubling. So there's a presumption that the trial has been undermined or prejudiced when there is a comments like this or statements made to juries. So in general, courts just don't like when juries are messed with, and that's really what happened here. So it is striking.
1: How challenging do you think it will be to get an impartial jury for a new trial?
15: It'll be tough, given that this is one of the smallest counties in South Carolina. Everybody, certainly the fact that you and I are talking about this on national public radio, is itself indicative of how much this case has penetrated the public consciousness, right? And they have to draw that jury from that local pool. Now, look, they can just try to find a bigger pool and get more people.
1: Let me just stop you here. Who says they have to? I mean, why couldn't they move the venue? Why does it have to come from that same community?
15: Oh, they could move the venue. The presumption is that someone is tried by a jury of their peers in the jurisdiction in which the trial happened. That's really out of the United States Constitution. Now, if that's not possible, they certainly can move it. But the first place they're going to look is in that community. I would think the defense would actually petition to get it moved to somewhere else just for that reason. But again, it's a small community, and everybody, as Victoria talked about, this was a prominent member of the community. The law firm was very important in the community, and a lot of people are going to know the judge, jury, defendant, all else. So it'll be tricky.
1: But you know what? This actually raises another question for me. Yes, this is a very high-profile individual. His defense team is also very well-known. Everybody knows everybody. If that's the kind of conduct that this clerk was exhibiting with a jury, it does make me wonder about whether similar conduct was seen in cases that weren't so high-profile. And is anybody going to look into that?
15: The problem is that you have to have evidence of it, or you have to have some, it has to have been established in some way, and it's hard to find. I would note that the misconduct here by Becky Hill wasn't even discovered until, I believe, a year after the trial had even happened in the first place. It's just hard to find instances in which an individual says under their breath to jurors as they're walking in, watch his body language, don't be fooled by him, and so on. And so it can be very, very tricky, but I don't doubt that certainly there are improprieties in cases all across the country. You just have to find them.
1: Before we let you go, state records show the first trial cost taxpayers nearly $500,000. Is cost an issue here or a factor in deciding whether to retry something?
15: I don't think cost will be a factor here, but trials cost a lot of money, and I would assume the next one will as well.
1: That is former U.S. Deputy Assistant Attorney General Elliot Williams. He's also a legal analyst for CNN. Elliot, thank you.
15: Thanks a lot, Michelle. Take care.

0: This is Morning Edition from NPR News. I'm Michelle Martin.
1: And I'm Steve Inskeep.
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6: 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Two-time Grammy nominee Corey Lede has been playing Zydeco for over 30 years. On his 2023 album, Midi Kamen, he sang entirely in Kurivini, or Louisiana Creole. Coming up, we'll hear a mini concert with Corey Lede, featuring songs from his latest album, Live in Alaska. Also coming up, Tedeschi Trucks Band take you into their future soul world.

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2: 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Today, it's a pleasure to welcome Corey Lede. Even though Corey was born in Houston, he'd spend his summers in Parks, Louisiana, falling in love with Zydeco music. His career spans over 30 years, both as a solo artist and in a trio alongside Old Cafe friends Layla McCalla and Louis Michaud. Lede is a two-time Grammy nominee, and in 2023, he released Midi Kamen, an entire album of original music singing in Kurivini, or Louisiana Creole. Most recently, he released Live from Alaska late last year. Our session gets underway with the performance of Boudin Man. Here's Corey Lede on World Cafe.

0: Oh yeah, a little something going like that. Let's keep it jumping a little while. Can we keep it jumping, Primo?
1: Yes, sir.
0: Let's do a little something. There's something called Sweet Mall, y'all. Check it out.

Sometimes friends are mean. Present company, expected present company. 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

0: One of the few Stone Temple Pilots songs where the hook isn't anchored by the riffs courtesy of the DeLeo brothers, but a proper chorus from Scott Weiland. That's Big Empty, always been my favorite STP song from the album Purple or the Crow soundtrack, depending on your tastes. We've got a few more to go before we close out, including D'Angelo and The Clash. That's next on World Cafe.
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0: When we last heard from the London trio Jungle, by the way, welcome back to World Cafe. Jungle's last record was 2023's Volcano, but it won't be too long before their fifth studio album is out into the world. It's called Sunshine. Drops in August, and first single feels refreshing. Let's go with that. Here's Jungle, Carry On.

0: That is from his incredible debut album, Bloodline. Plus some live recordings from Lyle Lovett and the New Pornographers. That's today on World Cafe.
1: I'm Dr. Anthony Lizerwitz, and this is Climate Connections. This weekend, spectators will gather on the shore of Lake Riley in Eden Prairie, Minnesota, for the 34th Annual Solar Boat Regatta. In this competition, middle and high school students race solar-powered vessels they designed and built themselves.
2: We'll have a speed race, and then a slalom race, and then an endurance race, which is the students going around a set of buoys for an hour, and whoever gets the most laps, you know, wins that part of the race.
1: Mark Weber is with the Minnesota Renewable Energy Society, which runs the event. He says some teams convert kayaks or canoes. Others build their boats from scratch, out of fiberglass or even plywood kept afloat by milk cartons. He says the teams often get creative. One past entry was built from a jet ski, and another looked like a fireboat.
2: And so they would go and squirt water out of it and had a little hose and sirens on it.
1: All the vessels are powered by electric motors, with energy generated by solar panels on board. So he says the event gives students hands-on experience with renewable energy, electrical wiring, and boat design. And in the process, they get to have a lot of fun. Climate Connections is produced by the Yale Center for Environmental Communication. To learn more about climate change, visit climateconnections.org.
0: Going back to 1993 to get us started with Jackson Browne, I'm Alive.

0: A little bit of classical music, a little bit of jazz, and a little bit of pop. It's Leve with Lover Girl from A Matter of Time. And Leve at the ASCAP Awards just won the Creative Voice Award, which means a significant career achievement, both informed by their creative spirit and their contributions to the role a creator can play. Getting kids into jazz, that's pretty cool. And Leve joins a list of previous recipients, including Questlove, Wyclef Jean, and Lyle Lovett. Speaking of Lyle, he's next. We've got a live performance from the archives on World Cafe.
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0: 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And I promised you Lyle Lovett, that's in a moment. But up first, here's the Pittsburgh band Rusted Root. Originally recorded in 2002, it's Send Me On My Way.

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1: Welcome back. It's World Cafe. Just a few more songs to go. I've got some David Bowie, Cage the Elephant in a few minutes, but one of the best releases of 2026 so far. Here's Monrovia off of Bloodline. This is Heavy Foot.

0: Bowie as Ziggy, and Cage the Elephant as well. Their debut single from early in their Bowling Green, Kentucky days, Ain't No Rest for the Wicked. And that is that on World Cafe. A little bit of authority there. Appreciate you listening. Thank you to all of our affiliates who make this show possible. We produce this show from WXPN at the University of Pennsylvania in Philadelphia. And if you want more World Cafe, we've got your back. 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I'm Kaleo. This has been World Cafe.
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Hey, good morning. How's it going, guys? It's a Thursday. Time once again for Medicine Ball Caravan to rise to the occasion. Our final go-round this week. Nice morning on the outside. Starting to feel the humidity, summer humidity beginning to creep in there a little bit. Hey, Corey Day on the World Cafe as well. That was during the 9 o'clock hour. That was the culled from the same performance that Corey did here on the Medicine Ball Caravan a few months back. All right, yeah, we're going to sock it to you. We're going to hear from a new live album by the Tragically Hip, where they do Locked in the Trunk of a Car, that song partially based on the 1970 murder of Quebec Labor Minister Pierre Laporte. But we're going to start with a brand new music from the Mountain Goats as we kick off today's Med Ball.

Caravan getting rocking at the get-go. The Tragically Hip going back 10 years, a live recording, and that's locked in the trunk of a car. And before that, brand new sounds from the Mountain Goats, Charlie Sheen reaches out to the feds. Take a moment with that, but not right now. This is KRVS. This is the Medicine Ball Caravan. Just another reminder this weekend, the Tesh Project and the Louisiana Bayou Society are hosting a Bayou Tesh spring cleanup this Saturday, May 16th from 9 a.m. till noon at the Leonville Boat Launch at 129 Mistrick Street. Volunteers are needed. All you need to bring are boots, gloves, and a water bottle. Motorboats are welcome, and a limited number of canoes will be available. Bank cleaning is also an option if you're interested, if you don't have a boat to help out. Bathrooms are on site, snacks provided. Again, that is this Saturday, beginning at 9 a.m., the Tesh Project and Louisiana Bayou Society with the Bayou Tesh Spring Cleanup. All right, let's get to some more music. Let's get to back to the latest from the Black Keys. I think this is from the latest. Anyway, where there's smoke, there's fire.

Hi, Lovey. It's Grandma May. I love your song. If I were any better and I felt well, I'd get up and dance.

Black Pumas. Although a little fire here on the Med Ball. Before that, Langhorne Slim with his track came out a few months back. It's called On Fire. Langhorne Slim recording with Louis Michaud on his first solo album, you know, what, last year, a couple of years back now. Before that, the group Ista with their track entitled Fire. And where there's smoke, there's fire. Logic from the Black Keys here on the Med Ball on KRVS. We got music up ahead. Stick around the next hour. We're going to fill you in on what's going on around town, around Acadiana, music-wise, entertainment-wise over the weekend. Nikki Needham is going to be at Adopted Dog Brewing on Friday. I know that's in the listing. Here she is with Happy Enough.

That's the group known as Ismay. They are fronted by vocalist Avery Hellman on a track called American Flag. They're out of California, West Coast. Also from the West Coast, a classic from The Doors, L'America. Only in America from Susan James. She's also from the West Coast, I do believe. Released this album was recorded there. Time Is Now, a few years back. Been a favorite spin of ours, tracks from that album over the years, past few years. And we started with Local Sounds from right here in the backyard from Nikki Needham with Happy Enough. Hope you're happy enough. I know many of us aren't. We're going to try to keep you smiling musically. We're going to go back, way back in the time machine. Hear the British group Yes cover Paul Simon's America.

That's Paul Simon's America, as interpreted by the British group Yes in the very early 70s. I don't know if that particular arrangement holds up so much anymore, but those little

0: funky guitar parts in the middle done by, led by guitarist Steve Howe. They're still nice to listen to. This is the Medicine Ball Caravan on KRVS. All right, you didn't feel like hearing early prog rock. Stick around in 2 minutes. We'll be back and we'll get to some brand new Zydeco. How about that? This is KRVS Radio That Sounds Like Home, the Medicine Ball Caravan. I'm Cecil Doyle. Don't go anywhere. Again, we'll be back in two with another hour. Stick around. Cedric Watson is up at 1 p.m.
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0: All right, back with more Medicine Ball Caravan here on KRVS. If you were listening earlier, speaking of the World Cafe, Corey LeDay and his Black Magic was featured there with a few live tunes, and those were recorded right here on Medicine Ball Caravan a few months back. And we're going to listen to something from Corey's latest album, Live in Alaska, keeping it live, and we'll go from that to the brand new album from Corey Arsenault and the Zydeco Fusion Band. But first up,
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0: Talking about Julian, Primo.

All right. Corey Arsenault and the Zydeco Fusion Band with Accordion Man here on The Caravan on KRVS. And that was preceded by Corey LaDay Zydeco and Black Magic, his new nice accordion Black Magic. And that was from his Live in an Alaska album. And again, Corey is going to be rocking it. Rocking the block this Saturday down in front of the Acadiana Center for the Arts and the upcoming Acadiana Music Museum. There's going to be music by Roddy Romero, the Hub City All-Stars, and Corey LaDay and Black Magic. And, yeah, we'll be telling you more about that in just a few minutes with the Medicine Ball calendar. That's coming up at the end of the upcoming set. This is KRVS Lafayette Lake Charles. Hey, if you visit our website, krvs.org, there are opportunities to help us out, establish our new seed fund that will help keep us going year to year. Also, you can listen to yesterday's live in studio performance from Anna Lamare. It was excellent, stellar performance. If you missed it, check it out there on krvs.org. All right, let's keep it going. Let's keep it in the backyard for a bit longer. Here's CC Adcock.

little gunmetal gray there from the Budos Band, coming out of Boss Kloss with a loaded gun opening track from their album Fortunes Told. And those of us who used to go to Boss Kloss back in the 80s remember them playing it back then. And CeCe Adcock with Loaded Gun. Time for the Medicine Ball Calendar. Let's get into it. Looks like tonight, the Atchafalaya reunion, the group Atchafalaya, they're back for reunion performances tonight. I think tomorrow night as well. Certainly tonight, 7:30 p.m. Golgothon, along with Christworm, From Misery to Malice, playing all of the Feed and Seed downtown here in the heart of Lafayette. Grandpa, the group Grandpa, will be at the Hideaway on Lee, downtown Lafayette. John Malasaw will be at Buck and Johnny's over in Bro Bridge. And the Collaboratory Open Jam Night happens at the Blue Moon Saloon. On Friday, Nashville Americana duo Gold Pine will be making their way in the area for a performance at Nunu Arts and Culture Collective over in Arnaville. I think that begins around 7 o'clock. Again, that's Gold Pine. Also, Blake Luquette will be at Shucks on Friday. Double Knockout, Holy Star, Gray Areas, Sick at Heart, Playing the Hero. Silver Cap Baby, and Kismet. All of those at the Feed and Seed on a Friday night. Johnny Nicholas returns to Lafayette for a performance at the Hideaway on Lee Friday. Calamity, Effigy, and Doogie all performing at the Loose Caboose Friday. May Music featuring Rougarou Stomp happens at Magnolia Pantry. Nikki Needham performs at Adopted Dog Brewing. The Blair Band plays Gloria's Bar and Grill. The Rouge Crew will be at the Rockin' Bowl Friday. The Slackers play the Blue Moon Saloon. The Flamethrowers will be at the Luna Bar and Grill over in Lake Charles. Flamethrowers. Three Sheets will play Paul's Rib Shack. That's also in Lake Charles. And also in Lake Charles, the group Stone Garden plays Panorama. Moving to Saturday, a big, busy Saturday happening. Wayne Singleton and Same Old Two-Step will be at Buck and Johnny's for the Zydeco Breakfast. There will be, of course, the usual Cajun Jams happening at Munkus Park here in Lafayette, at Tante Marie in Bro Bridge, at Savoy's Music Center near Eunice, and at Vermilionville around 1 o'clock in the afternoon. Also at Panorama in Lake Charles around 11 a.m. The 1216 Trio plays Whiskey and Vine on Saturday. Also Saturday, there will be a Shindig for Democracy over at the Sidecar with Horace Traha, Poisson Rouge, and Kojak and the Zydeco Warriors. They'll be from 3 o'clock until, I think, 5. And then at 5 o'clock, Rock the Block, downtown Lafayette. Right there in front of the Acadiana Center for the Arts and the future upcoming Acadiana Music Museum. Roddy Romero, the Hub City All-Stars, Corey Lede, Zydeco, and Zydeco Magic, all performing from 5 until 8 p.m. Also Saturday, we've got Aaron Johnston and the Southern Ears playing at the Hideaway on Lee Saturday evening. High Performance will be at La Poussière. Jamie Bergeron, the Kicking Cajuns, play Lakeview Park over near Eunice. Saul Rosa will be at Magnolia Pantry. Phantom Sun, Jean-Claude Segal, Goodbye Academy, The Anatomy Murder, LH, Carnelian, Bell Grove. That's all at the Feed and Seed. Another night of a lot of rockin' bands. Spank the Monkey plays Saturday at the Rockin' Bowl. TJ Gotro and Louisiana Soul play Toby's Lounge. The Josh Mendoza Experience at the Blue Moon Saloon. Silverado will be at Paul's Rib Shack on Saturday evening. That's over in Lake Charles. The Blanks at the Crying Eagle Brewery, also Lake Chuck.
Hamilton Loomis plays Panorama. That's also over there in Lake Charles as well. On Sunday, Les Frères show play Prejean's Restaurant around 11:30 in the morning. The Sunday People play midday, I think, at Whiskey and Vine. Acadian Special happens at the, will be playing at the Hideaway on Lee. The Revelers will be performing at the Bal de Dimanche, the Sunday afternoon dance at Vermilionville. You could also hear it between 1 and 3 o'clock right here on KRVS, live from Vermilionville. The Revelers. 4A Tradition plays Pat's at Chafalaya Club Sunday. Horace Trahan will be at Cypress Cove Landing. And Rusty Matoir will play the Rockin' Bowl here in Lafayette. Cedric Watson joins us with La Nacion Creole here on KRVS coming up at 1 o'clock. I just got his brand new album. I'm going to listen to that and we're going to hit it next week. Cedric's also getting ready to head to Europe with Dirk and Amelia Powell. Lots going on here. It's Lafayette. It's KRVS. 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

taking us to the river. Like Donnie of Boss Kloss used to do during Monday Night Madness. They always used to cover this song and kind of take, you know, take us to the river, Donnie. Anyway, those were the Talking Heads, recorded live at CBGB in New York City back on October 10th of 1977. That was the year the Talking Heads' first album broke, and yeah, they were just on their way up to stardom. I guarantee you a year later, October 10th of 1978, I know I was probably at CBGB's, but missed that show there by a year. Before that, we heard Staple Singers with I'll Take You There. I'm trying to take you there, taking you up till 1 o'clock with some fine, fine sounds from all around. And we're going to move next to the upcoming album from the Rolling Stones, Foreign Tongues. It'll be out July 10th. We'll also get to some classic David Bowie, but here are the Stones in the Stars.

Sounds of the Dip. Taking us on a paddle to the stars. Before that, the Vindies. With the Vindies doing a track called Same Stars. And before that, classic David Bowie. Trying not to be a DJ. Just kind of laying some hazy cosmic jive on you with Star Man. And before that, from his 2013 release, The Next Day, The Stars Are Out Tonight. And the Rolling Stones in The Stars, from their upcoming Foreign Tongues album, their new single, sounds like summertime music to me. This has been the Medicine Ball Caravan. It's produced live from Cypress Lake Studios every Monday through Thursday between 11 a.m. and 1 p.m., It's recorded for rebroadcast overnight between midnight and 2 a.m. You can listen to it anytime at krvs.org. We have an archive, a two-week archive of programs on our website. Go to the program section, or we have links to it all over. All right, I'm Cecil Doyle. I'm gonna take a break from the caravan. We'll be back on Monday with more, and. Yeah. Life is a hole, man. Dig. Let's close out with classic Northwest music from the sun.

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1: 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I was back there, you know. 88.7 FM, KRVS, y'all are listening to. And my name is Cedric Watson. I'm here with La Nation Creole, the Creole Nation. We're gonna keep it going with some of this good Louisiana Creole music. And we're gonna get in there with Gino Della Falls back in the days when he was playing with the Eunice Playboys with his father, Jean Della Falls' band. This is Jean Della Falls, Eunice Playboys. Gino Della Falls is playing the accordion. And this song is called Ma Femme M'a Quitté, My Woman Left Me.
2: Jermaine,
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1: 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Et vous êtes là avec moi tous les dimanches l'après-midi, 4h jusqu'à 5h. 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

All right, Moppy feeling it. 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I'm really feeling the traditions, the Creole Louisiana tradition today. So that's why I think we got off to a pretty good start, playing a lot of Creole traditional songs. That one was called Le Blues de la Prison by Amadeo Ardoin. As y'all know, black people to this day are the most incarcerated people in this country. And that's how it was, especially back then after the Reconstruction period and after slavery. They had to figure out a way to get free labor out of us, and this is how they did it. Let's move on into another prison Creole, Afro-Creole song by Canary Fontenot called Le Bar de la Prison, originally from Douglas Bellard was one of the first recordings ever in the history of French music, if not the first.

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1: The one and only from Free Locove, Lautel, Louisiana, Jeffrey Broussard. And he was the leader of the Zydeco Force Band. But this is the Creole Cowboys. The Creole Cowboys, y'all. That was a song, his rendition of a Boozoo Chavez song called The Motor Dude Special. All right, y'all. We're going to keep moving on and on and on. Try to get back into the Caribbeans here this time, though. Now, this is one of my favorite bands here. This group is called Schlur Schlur. And Schlur Schlur is a band from IET. This kind of music that they play. For the most part, they played, they did some bolero songs and things like that, slowed them down. But a lot of compa and merengue grooves mixed with some funk influences from America and different things like that. But this is a song I want to show y'all. It's called Desillusion. And this is a Haitian band called Schlur Schlur, spécialement pour vous autres.

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She's the princess beautiful of Creole music, y'all. And always was one of my favorites. That song's called You Can Eat My Poussière. Yeah, you're right. We're going to keep on moving on, y'all, with some more great Creole music, la bonne musique créole, pour continuer l'affaire. 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

my soul sister, y'all, Layla McCullough, coming out of New Orleans, Louisiana, and coming to you with some great Creole Haitian songs and sounds, even Louisiana Creole, and putting it all, keeping it alive and rolling. We got a lot of great young Creole talents here in Louisiana, y'all. Corey LeDay, that's what I'm about to play for you next. He put out an album a couple of years ago. It was basically 99% in the Creole Kudi Bini language of St. Martin Parish right here. The song's called Fati Fe Sasha.

Fatty Fissa, Corey LeDay, y'all, featuring Anders Osborne. Also, it's just a great album. Y'all should check it out. You know, Corey, he's one of those great, he's been doing some good stuff over the years, and a lot of evolution. Every few years, you know, it's something different about him, a different flavor, a different surprise, you know. Let's keep on going on and get back into some more accordion, different styles that are Creole too, though. Let's go down to Guadeloupe and check out what they got going on down there. I've actually witnessed this. I witnessed it. This is Narcisse Boucard avec une chanson qui s'appelle La y tombe, y rive. And this is with featuring Orchestre Renouveau.

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Parce que if you keep on going down I-10, you can make it on to Church Point. And we'll get up there in the branch area where you find great accordionists over there, y'all. And one of my favorite ones of all time has always been Mr. The One and Only Paul Daigle. Yeah, it's one of my favorite accordionists. And I love when he did that savoir-faire with savoir-faire. It's called T-Bec Doux.

Ah ah, mes amis, ça c'est un grand plaisir d'avoir vous présenté la bonne musique et partager la bonne culture créole avec vous autres. Et thank y'all for coming and tuning in with me, La Nation Creole. 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I want to end this out, one of my favorite musicians, the legendary Mr. Nathan Williams of Lafayette, Louisiana. And this song is called Bon Ami, un de mes préférés. Au revoir, mes amis, nawal.

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As always, I'm bringing moving old school and more recent grooves from vinyl and digital sources with connections to New Orleans, the Gulf South, and elsewhere in the Funkosphere. Let's begin with Deitch, Teitel, and Fribush, not a law firm, but a relatively new soul jazz group comprised of New York drummer Adam Deitch, New Orleans guitarist Ari Teitel, and North Carolina organist Sam Fribush, laying down one of their tunes, Uncle T.

All the tracks in that set had Adam Deitch on drums, starting off with that new soul jazz group, followed by Ain't Gonna Judge You, a 2016 Aaron Neville session in Brooklyn. And we just heard a heavy 2015 number, The Lobbyist, by Adam's main band, Lettuce. For more details about the tunes I play here on Funkify Your Life, see my playlists at the KRVS.org homepage, under Programs, and on our free app. Coming up, New Orleans songwriter, keyboardist, and singer John Cleary does a 2025 remake of his tune from late last century,

from Vienna, Austria in 2012. Organist Raphael Resnig, with guitarist Alex Schultz and other friends, just gave us the Joe Zawa Newell number, Money in the Pocket. And before that, it was some South Texas R&B by Doug Somm from 1988, covering an Otis Redding tune, She Put the Hurt on Me. Funkify Your Life continues on KRVS with Lafayette native, the late Carol Fran, doing Door Poppin', a 1994 New Orleans session with her partner, Houston guitarist Clarence Solomon, and also from around these parts, Lee Allen Zeno on bass.

As you may know, the great Lafayette bassist and producer, Lee Allen Zeno, passed away recently. He was on all the tunes from that set, starting with Door Poppin'. After that was Heavy Love by the late local singer, Dalton Reed. Zeno also produced that track. Then we heard him on a Bobby Parker single side, Wild Thing, from Blacktop Records in 1995. And now on Funkify Your Life, it's time for a modified waltz, as only Steely Dan could do one. From their 1975 album, Katie Lied, this is Your Gold Teeth, number 2.

Mid-set, Roy Ayers' Ubiquity, delivered Running Away from their 1977 album, Lifeline. After that, a long-defunct Memphis band, the Gamble Brothers, did the Booker T-inspired tune, Escape Alley, recorded in 2003 for their Back to the Bottom CD. After the band broke up, keyboardist Al Gamble, a native of Alabama, joined an up-and-coming band from Birmingham. And we'll hear a live track by them to close out Funkify Your Life for this week. I'm your host, Dan Phillips, and I produce this show locally in the Funk Bunker at the Funky Chateau for broadcast only on listener-supported KRVS, radio that sounds like home, a service of the University of Louisiana Lafayette, for over 60 years. 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
5: 63 years ago this week, KRVS went on the air for the first time. 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
6: 3 o'clock après-midi for this Thursday, May 14th, coming up at 4, all things considered. We begin the hour by heading into the interview studio with Cheryl.
5: Hi. One facet of life in this corner of Louisiana that always intrigues me is the depth and breadth of musical talent and innovation. I mean, where else could you encounter a concert with selections by J.S. Bach and Jordan Thibodeau, two of the artists presenting this array of delights called Baroque on the Bayou, are in the studio. Jude Terrio and Andrea Lowy, welcome.
7: Hi.
5: Thanks for coming in. So this is the second year for this concert series. Can you tell me a little about how it came about?
7: This is the second year for the Baroque on the Bayou Music Festival. And Andre Corville, who is the music and artistic director of the Atchafalaya Orchestra, had the idea to combine these two things, Baroque with Bayou. And it's an interesting combination, and I think it works very well. The idea is that it's a celebration of music and it's a celebration of place. And so by bringing concerts into these culturally significant spaces in St. Martin Parish, it has the effect of elevating both the music and the spaces that the music is being performed in.
5: Okay. And how did each of you get involved in it? Andrea, this is going to be your first go-round?
8: Yes, it is. I knew Andre Corville. I have known him for many years as a friend, a colleague, a musician. And we've played concerts together before. And he actually went to Philadelphia to vocal arts school and became friends with my daughter, who's also playing on this concert.
5: And both of you, by the way, play flute.
8: Right. She's a professional in Philadelphia. And I just recently retired from UL Lafayette as a flutist. And so this is just a wonderful opportunity. I came to the concert last year, the last concert I got there on Sunday. And I was just overwhelmed with how beautiful it was and just the ambiance of the audience and the esprit, the spirit. It was just fantastic. And we just talked briefly, and he said, hey, it'll be great if you play next year. So...
5: That happens here, you know. I mean, there's a real volunteer and kudamon spirit, you know, just helping each other out. And what about you, Jude?
7: 2 years ago, I started a music series at Duchamp Opera House in St. Martinville, which is almost 200 years old. It was built in 1830, and it is one of the oldest buildings not only in St. Martin Parish, but in Acadiana. And the building over the years has had many different, taken many different forms. It's been a department store. It's been, you know, through the years. And most recently, it was renovated to serve as an event venue. And I was visiting there, and it's a funny thing when you step into an old space like that, because there's something transporting about being in a space like that.
8: Yeah.
7: The bricks inside the opera house were formed from clay taken from Bayou Teche almost 200 years ago. And I swear there's something in those bricks that when you enter that space, you feel it.
8: Right.
7: And so when I was in there, I just knew we had to bring music back into that space. And it was almost like the building was waiting for music to return to it. And so I started producing a concert series there called Live at Duchamp Opera House 2 years ago. And then last year, we partnered with the Atchafalaya Orchestra to bring Baroque on the Bayou Festival there.
5: So let's talk about some of the music that you are delivering to St. Martin Parish in these three concerts. Both of you would like to help run down the program? I'd be thrilled.
8: Well, I can start with the first one because that's what I'm going to be playing
5: on.
8: Yes. Susanna Lowy, my daughter, and I will be the featured flute soloists on the Vivaldi Concerto for Two Flutes with orchestra, and also Brandenburg 4, which has two flutes and also a violin soloist. So there's three soloists and then the whole orchestra. So there's like a back and forth between soloist and orchestra. And it just creates a wonderful spirit. So those are our two pieces. And then when we're going to be part of the backup orchestra for the singer. So that's on Friday.
5: All right.
7: And the singer she's referring to who's going to be performing with them is Jordan Thibodeau.
5: Yeah.
7: Who is a name that you may be familiar with. He is not only an excellent musician, he is an excellent torchbearer for the culture of St. Martin Parish. And I think he represents what's best about St. Martin Parish. So it's going to be interesting to see his original songs accompanied by this orchestral setting.
8: I'm really looking forward to it. Yeah, I really am.
5: And the lyrics are in French.
7: French,
8: yeah.
7: Yes. The first concert on Friday will be at Nunu Arts and Culture Collective in Arneville, not far from Bayou Fusilier. And the second concert on Saturday will be at Our Lady of Mercy Catholic Church in Henderson, Louisiana. And the church has been recently renovated, and so this will be kind of a grand opening of sorts of their newly renovated church. It's also the first time that a concert will be performed in that venue. And then another special aspect of the concert there will be the fact that this church was where André Courville had his first job at the age of 12.
8: Right, as an organist.
7: As an organist.
5: Goodness.
7: So it's a homecoming for him of sorts. It'll be a very special concert.
5: World-traveled bass baritone gets
8: organist.
7: Exactly.
5: Yeah.
7: And the final concert of the weekend will be on Sunday at Duchamp Opera House on Sunday afternoon, where Claire DeMonte will be coming to perform from France for the event.
5: And let's make sure that people know which Fridays we're talking, Friday through Sunday. We're talking about May 22nd, 23rd, and 24th.
7: Right. Memorial Day weekend. The concerts on Friday and Saturday are at 7 o'clock. The concert on Sunday is at 3 o'clock in the afternoon.
5: Okay. So, what has the response? You offered, Andrea, a little about the way you reacted to your first experience at this series. And I'm wondering about a broader response from the audience. I mean, were the venues
8: It was
5: full?
8: Just beautiful. It was that I went to the Sunday concert, mm-hmm. and it was a packed house. And the way Andre presents and speaks to the audience is just so welcoming. And there is a feeling of friendliness and joy rather than this kind of feeling of stiffness and worry. So when you listen to the music, you were just filled with enthusiasm. That's how I felt, and I think that's how the audience felt. They had a standing ovation.
7: I know that Andre, in putting together this festival, wanted to emphasize the accessibility of the venues. So you might think that performing music from 400 years ago might not find an audience here, and that's just not the case at all. And anyone, maybe someone who has never heard of Baroque music, finds this music very accessible in my experience. And so these spaces are also very intimate venues. And when you are, you're close to the musicians, mm-hmm. you're seeing the bow being dragged across the strings, you're hearing the sound of the human breath through the reeds. It's a way of experiencing music that I think is increasingly rare.
8: Right.
7: Where today we have music in our back pockets, we can pop in our earbuds anywhere. But to bring music into a space and to hear it performed live, I think is transformative. And it really was eye-opening to see the way that those spaces came to life
8: when the
7: music...
8: Yeah, I agree.
5: Live and acoustic.
7: Live and acoustic.
8: Right, and beautiful acoustics in the venues. It just like sang. The music just soared.
7: And it was built for performance.
8: Right.
7: And so it really... it really rose to the occasion.
8: Yeah.
5: Well, we're talking about the occasion of the second annual Baroque on the Bayou Concert Series Festival with Jude Theriault and Andrea Lowy. And the series, again, takes place May 22nd, 23rd, and 24th in St. Martin Parish. And I guess that place where St. Landry and St. Martin... are separated by a bridge.
7: Yes. I think both parishes can make a claim to Arneville, and and we certainly do. Nunu is a wonderful community-oriented space that features a lot of visual artists, artisans. There's a marketplace there. There's a gallery space there. They have performances there. And so it is really... oriented to serving as a center for community engagement.
5: I want to pick up on something you mentioned earlier about a perceived reluctance of some folks to embrace music like this. And I do wonder the extent to which these concerts are exposing people, and especially young people, to classical music for the first time.
8: Well, I think the concert that I went to was very mixed ages. It wasn't all elderly people. Mm-hmm. And there were children there with their parents. I thought it was a very good cross-section of ages.
7: I think there's a novelty almost to hearing classical music. Maybe it went through a period of seeming old-fashioned or something, but I think now... it's such an interesting contrast to much popular music, which is very processed and digitized. And so having those acoustic instruments seems novel and new, especially to young ears who are always looking for new sounds. And you're not going to hear those sounds.
8: And I think the salon, the fact that it's in a smaller space, is what really captivates people. It's not as formal. You're not removed, as you said, from the performers, and you're enveloped in the whole experience.
5: And it's a small performing ensemble, as orchestras go. Mm-hmm. Can you ballpark that for me, Jude?
8: I'd say I'm ballparking. I'm saying probably 12 string players and other instrumentalists.
7: It changes from concert to concert,
8: sure,
7: depending on the program,
8: right.
7: But yeah, maybe as few as five or six, and as many as 12 or more.
8: Right.
5: That's sort of like chamber music, really.
7: Chamber music, exactly.
5: I mean, three different chambers, and that's going to be... Yes, part of the series and part of the appeal, I suspect. And so where can listeners find out more about all this?
7: You can find out the schedule and tickets at www.bayouteshmusic.com.
5: Bayou Tesh Music, all one word.
7: All one word, yes.
5: Okay. And what are you most looking forward to, each of you, as this event approaches?
8: I'm really looking forward to playing those two pieces, the Vivaldi and the Bach, and being part of something that's just had so much enthusiasm and goodwill related to the concert I heard last year. And, of course, doing it with my daughter is going to be something special, and she's coming with her whole family from Philadelphia. And we haven't played together that much. So that will be fun. And these are two beautiful pieces I've actually played before, but it's been several years. So it's just going to be great to do it.
7: Yeah. I'm looking forward to hearing the music. The programming is wonderful. I've been going through the pieces and listening to them to familiarize myself with them. And they are just incredible pieces that I know are going to come to life in these spaces. I'm also, I think, one of the highlights for me at last year's festival was seeing that relationship between the performers and the audience.
8: Right.
7: There's an exchange that happens there.
8: Right, that's what I was saying.
7: And a lot of times music, especially in this area, can have a purpose of, you know, people are dancing to it, which is great. People are, you know, eating somewhere and there's music playing. It's a different experience to have a concert where your full attention is just on the musicians, and there's a depth of engagement there that I think is very special, and I can imagine that the performers feel the same.
8: That's what I felt from the performers that I didn't play last year, but that was what was really special about the concert, I have to say, because I've played a lot of concerts informal, and you're just, there's a sense of nerves and doing it exactly right and this, that, and this just felt like people are playing beautifully, but they're doing it with love and joy, and it's just happening for the audience. So I actually went last year on a Sunday, kind of in a sad place because of health issues in my family, and I just got myself there. I said, okay, it was 2:30 in Lafayette, the concert's at 3, if I'm going to go, get in the car, you know? And I went, and it just transformed my day.
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0: hours near NPR's bureau in Kyiv. The Russian attack started fires around the city and destroyed an apartment building, trapping residents under the rubble. Ukrainian forces were able to shoot down most of the drones and about half of the missiles. As peace talks have stalled, Ukraine has also attacked Russia, targeting Russian oil infrastructure with long-range drone strikes in an attempt to weaken Russia's war machine. Joanna Kakissis, NPR News, Kyiv.
1: The Department of Education has announced it will send states millions of dollars to help fund a federal program for educating students served by the Individuals with Disabilities Education Act. And NPR's Janaki Mehta reports it's a historically underfunded program.
2: Secretary Linda McMahon announced her agency will send $144 million to states this year for two IDEA programs. A department spokesperson did not specify where the funds came from, but said that by October 1st, most of the money would go to programs for students ages 3 to 21. The remaining $20.5 million to early intervention services for infants and toddlers. The federal government has never met its promise of fully funding the program, which helps students with disabilities get a quality public education with the services they need to succeed.
1: NPR's Janaki Mehta reporting, and this is NPR News from New York City. A growing number of Americans say religion is gaining influence in the country. But as NPR's Jason DeRose reports, a new study from Pew Research finds there's a sharp partisan divide over whether people view that influence as good.
3: After decades of people reporting a decline in religious influence on American public life, Pew found that 37% of U.S. adults now say it's on the rise. Views on that influence depend largely on respondents' politics. Three-quarters of Republicans say religion's influence on American life is positive, but fewer than 4 in 10 Democrats say it's a good thing. Pew also found that an increasing portion of U.S. adults, 17%, say they want Christianity to be the official religion of the U.S. The First Amendment to the U.S. Constitution, however, prohibits the establishment of an official religion. Jason DeRose, NPR News.
1: The Centers for Disease Control and Prevention says there are currently no confirmed cases of hantavirus in the United States. However, a CDC incident manager says more than 40 people who returned from a cruise ship in the Atlantic are being monitored for the disease in both Nebraska and Georgia. Health officials have stressed that the virus is considered low risk to the public, but memories of the coronavirus pandemic have made some more cautious and skeptical about how the virus might spread. This is NPR News.
4: Paper is made out of a tree, but trees are made to be more. They're stormwater sponges, you see, eliminating water galore. Tree roots prepare soil in the ground for when storms and rain come in mass. The area under a tree crown holds 7 times as much water as grass. When we take care of our trees, then they take care of us back, removing water with ease to make up for the drainage we lack. Trees are made to be more. That's why you shouldn't ignore the stormwater sponges of nature. Trees are much more than paper.
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8: From NPR News, this is All Things Considered. I'm Elsa Chang in Culver City, California.
9: And I'm Sasha Pfeiffer in Washington. U.S. Education Secretary Linda McMahon sparred with Democrats today over her proposed budget and over a handful of education issues that could affect millions of students.
10: Americans reelected President Trump with a clear mandate to sunset a 46-year-old, $3 trillion failed education bureaucracy in D.C.

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1: You are listening to KRVS. My name is Michalina Dalgisi. I have in studio with me Mr. Daryl Doge. He is the president of the Acadiana Ballroom Dance Association, and he is here to tell us all about the association, what they do, as well as an upcoming dance that they're hosting. So Mr. Daryl, welcome.
2: Thank you for having me. I appreciate the time.
1: Absolutely. So tell us what this association, the Acadiana Ballroom Dance Association, does and what y'all's mission is.
2: The Acadiana Ballroom Dance was formed in 2023. We're a registered nonprofit with the state and the federal government, 501c7. We're here to promote ballroom dancing, not Zydeco or Cajun, even though we love doing it. It's just that they don't need our help. There's so much of it. We're trying to revive back the old time when there was quite a bit of ballroom dancing in the Lafayette area. And that also involved older people. Now we're trying to get younger people more involved so that we can create more of a positive outlook in the community, because this dancing is an intergenerational thing. Mm. We pick songs from all over the world and incorporate it, and we have, anytime they want to make a suggestion, a criticism, or comments, I want to hear it, especially if it's negative, so that we can do something to improve it. Because our mission is to improve and make things better. Incorporate it so that younger people can come out there and enjoy themselves, maybe, you know, blow off some steam. That's what we used to do when we were younger. We'd go out dancing 2-3 times a week when we were younger in our, you know, working days, and it helped us a lot to reset, to be able to get it done.
1: Well, and I think when people hear the word ballroom dance, they may be intimidated. You know, maybe they have an idea of what that means in their mind already, sort of a preconceived notion. But you have a list here of different types of dances.
2: Correct.
1: And we're talking about jitterbug. We're talking about waltz. We're talking about tango, you know, foxtrot, dances that people may already know.
2: Correct.
1: So when it comes to the different dances and the dances that you all host, which, you know, we can kind of move into that, how do you encourage people to sort of try dances that they may not be familiar with?
2: Well, since it's since I'm the male, the leader, I'll go out and any other lady that would like to learn or you know, say, well, I don't know how to do this. I said, it's easy. Easy to learn the basic step. Now, learning the whole shebang, that might take a while, but I can show them the basic step. Waltz, 1-2-3, foxtrot, walk, side together, or slow, quick, rumbas, quick, slow. I've taught people, it doesn't matter. It just, by the time they ended the dance, you're there. It's just the basic step and stuff like that. It's easy to learn. It's like people, they can just dance and freestyle. Well, it's no big deal. But if you learn and as a person and a partner, you can learn and coordinate it, and you'll be able to emotionally connect on another person. That's what dancing is about, so that you can have a positive outlook in life. But it's easier to learn the basic step.
1: And where is this next dance y'all are hosting?
2: The next dance is at the Petroleum Club. We hold it at the Petroleum Club on the third Friday of every other month. So May 15th is our next dance, and that dance is going to be at the Petroleum Club from 7 to 10 p.m.
1: And there is an admission charge, correct?
2: Yes. Okay. It's there to help us defray all our costs and expenses.
1: Okay.
2: We're a nonprofit. We don't charge. We don't make any money.
1: Great. Well, thank you so much, Mr. Daryl, for telling us all about it.
2: Thank you for having me.
1: My name is Michalina Dalgisi. Thank you so much for listening, and stay tuned for more KRVS.
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8: This is All Things Considered from NPR News. I'm Sasha Pfeiffer in Washington.
9: And I'm Elsa Chang in Culver City, California. All right, today the Supreme Court kept the status quo in place when it comes to the abortion pill mifepristone. NPR's Selena Simmons-Duffin is here to tell us more. Hi, Selena.
10: Hi, Elsa.
9: So what happened here exactly? Nothing?
10: Effectively, yes. The Supreme Court granted an emergency request from two drug makers to put a hold on an appeals court order that would have put new restrictions on access to mifepristone. Specifically, it would have required patients to go in person to a clinic or a doctor's office to receive the medication. Mm-hmm. Now, I have to say there were a nail-biting 30 minutes today after the justices blew their own 5 p.m. Eastern deadline. Huh. But then the order came. The justices issued a stay pending appeal, so telemedicine access can continue as it has been while the case plays out in the lower courts.
9: Okay, so a little drama, but things remain the same. And telemedicine, right. I mean, it's become a key way that people have been getting abortions, right?
10: Yes. So since the Supreme Court overturned Roe v. Wade nearly 4 years ago, telemedicine abortion has grown and grown, and it now accounts for a quarter of all abortions in the country. Some of those abortions are happening in states with bans, but residents of states where abortion is legal are also making use of the flexibility of telemedicine to access abortion. I've talked to people who live in remote parts of California, in Georgia, in Louisiana, who all use telemedicine abortion and were grateful they had that option. On a bigger scale, telemedicine access is a big part of the reason why the overall number of abortions hasn't gone down at all, despite all of the state bans. Mifepristone has been found to be safe by FDA. It's been used by something like 7 million patients since it was approved in 2000. Mm. And doctors say the in-person requirement is not medically necessary. Major medical groups all asked the Supreme Court to allow telemedicine to continue, so they're likely pleased with this result today.
9: I do want to point out one thing here. The FDA is the named defendant here, but they didn't file a brief to the Supreme Court. Am I understanding that correctly?
10: That's right. The FDA's position in this case so far has been to just try to put it on ice. The agency says it's conducting a new review of the safety of mifepristone, and that review has been prompted by Republican lawmakers and governors putting pressure on the FDA. Its attorneys were saying, let us do that review first. But the Fifth Circuit didn't. The Fifth Circuit Court of Appeals, which heard this case, didn't go along with that plan, and the FDA didn't respond to the appeals court ruling. And that's striking because a key part of this case is about the power of the agency itself. Should a group of judges be able to change how Americans all over the country can access an FDA-approved medication, or should FDA scientists get to determine that? Former FDA leaders, including some who served Republican presidents and the trade group for drug makers, asked the Supreme Court to keep mifepristone available over telemedicine, saying that they rely on a stable and predictable process for FDA to regulate medications in the U.S.
9: Well, Selena, in the meantime, the FDA commissioner just resigned on Tuesday. So how do you think that departure fits into all of this?
10: Yeah, that's right. Dr. Marty McCarry resigned under pressure from the White House. It is not clear if this case played a role in that, but anti-abortion rights groups were vocal about their displeasure with how little he did to restrict abortion in that role. We'll have to see whether the leadership change means a change in the FDA's approach to this issue or not. But whatever happens with FDA and abortion medication in the Supreme Court or otherwise, we will definitely be following it.
9: Oh, yes, you will. That is NPR's Selena Simmons-Duffin. Thank you so much, Selena.
10: You're welcome, Elsa.
11: When Earth faces its next cataclysm, some plants appear to have a time-tested strategy to survive. Science reporter Ari Daniel has our story.
12: Most people have two sets of chromosomes, one set from each parent, whereas
13: strawberries, for example, they have 8 sets of chromosomes.
12: Yves Van de Peer is a plant biologist at Ghent University in Belgium. This phenomenon is called polyploidy, where an organism has more than 2 sets of chromosomes stuffed into every cell. In other words, a whole genome duplication. And it's pretty common, actually, especially in plants.
13: It's a mutational event. You end up basically with a new cell with twice the amount of DNA than the normal plant cell.
12: The plant species may do okay for a while, but this wholesale duplication of the genome is error-prone.
13: Usually there is reduced fertility because you have more chromosomes to deal with, which then is a problem for cell division.
12: And that tends to be a problem for survival, leading often ultimately to extinction. And yet polyploidy is everywhere we look today. What's the deal?
13: The polyploid paradox has kept me puzzling for a long time.
12: Van de Peer and his colleagues decided to try to unravel the riddle. Their first step involved gathering all 470 flowering plant genomes that have been sequenced, a mix of wild species and agricultural crops from all over the world. The research team scoured the DNA of those plants for evidence of genome duplication events that occurred long ago.
13: Not all the plants showed it.
12: But some did, and the researchers used the fossil record to help determine when each duplication event happened. And here's what they found.
13: These whole genome duplications, they do not occur randomly. They are clustered in time.
12: In particular, they clustered during periods characterized by environmental upheaval over the last 150 million years.
13: For example, important cooling periods on our planet or global warming on our planet.
12: Or, perhaps most dramatically, some 66 million years ago when an asteroid collided with Earth, darkening the skies, which likely wiped out the dinosaurs and over half of all plant species.
13: Plants were suddenly no longer adapted.
12: Most plants, that is, because it turns out for all their baggage, polyploid plants excel at surviving environmental stress, like prolonged changes in temperature or light level.
13: They might be better in doing photosynthesis, for example, because they have more genes to capture the little light that is still there. And so they have an advantage over a lot of other plant lineages.
12: Polyploid plants are like an insurance policy. Most of the time they fade away, but during extreme turmoil, they win out. The research is published in the journal Cell. Sandra Pitta is a plant biotechnologist at the University of Buenos Aires who wasn't involved in the study.
14: Well, the paper really is very rigorous. And it gives us a lot of hope, in a way.
12: Hope because our planet is again facing a changing climate, one that polyploid plants may well endure. These findings will also help plant breeders like Pitta.
14: If polyploidism helped them resist more different types of stresses, well, that is really useful to me.
12: As for Yves Van de Peer, he thinks he may have finally solved that pesky paradox.
13: I feel like I can retire now because this is sort of the culmination of 25 years of work.
12: Sometimes a seeming dead end can actually pay off in the future. For NPR News, I'm Ari Daniel.

0: Sarah Lear of Wisconsin Public Radio reports the governor signed the order today.
1: Online platforms like Polymarket and Kalshi allow users to put money on the outcome of real-world events, like when will a tornado hit? Will Wisconsin's next governor be a Republican or Democrat? In some cases, those wagers can raise ethical concerns for government workers. The order by Wisconsin Governor Tony Evers applies to more than 30,000 state executive branch workers. It bans those employees from using insider knowledge that they gain through their jobs as a way to make money in prediction markets. Other states, including Illinois, Maryland, California, and New York, have put similar restrictions in place for state workers. For NPR News, I'm Sarah Lear in Madison, Wisconsin.
0: And this is NPR News from New York City. Schools across the U.S. are awaiting new federal nutrition standards that could change how they prepare food for students. The USDA is updating its rules based on the Trump administration's new national dietary guidelines, as NPR's Joe Hernandez reports.
2: Those guidelines announced by Health Secretary Robert F. Kennedy Jr. and other top Trump officials urge Americans to avoid highly processed foods and prioritize protein at every meal. Yet school cafeterias often rely on pre-made food to feed students, and protein is usually a district's most expensive ingredient. School nutrition directors say the new standards will have to account for the fact that many districts are already working with tight budgets. The USDA has not yet released the new standards, and when they do, they'll be subject to a public comment period. The National School Lunch Program fed some 30 million children last year. Joe Hernandez, NPR News.
0: The blues and soul legend Clarence Carter has died at the age of 90. His death was confirmed by the Head of Fame Studios in Muscle Shoals, Alabama, where Carter's Grammy Award-winning song Patches, the story of a farm boy and his papa, was recorded. That song reached number 4 on the Billboard Hot 100 chart in 1970. Carter, who was born blind, spent 6 decades in the music industry. He told the New York Times long before they had what they call rap, he and Isaac Hayes and Barry White were doing the same thing. This is in.
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7: From NPR News, this is All Things Considered. I'm Elsa Chang in Culver City, California.
8: And I'm Sasha Pfeiffer in Washington. The Trump administration is making a point of treating gun rights as civil rights. Last year, it created a special Second Amendment section in the Civil Rights Division of the Justice Department. Now it's going after local jurisdictions that it says are violating the right to bear arms. NPR's Martin Costi joins us now to explain this new approach. Hi, Martin.
9: Hi, Sasha.
8: This Second Amendment section in the DOJ, what does it do?
9: Well, it's part of the Civil Rights Division. You know, that's the division of the DOJ you've heard about for years that, traditionally sues local authorities over things like racial discrimination or excessive force by police departments. But now they're taking that playbook and using it in defense of gun rights. The new section's mission is, as they say it, to ensure that law-abiding American citizens may responsibly possess, carry, and use firearms. And the most high-profile example of this so far is their recent lawsuit against Denver. The DOJ says it objects to the city's longstanding ban

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1: You're listening to KRVS. I'm Peggy Dersch, and today we're speaking with Jane Vidrine, the director of the new Louisiana Music Museum, a project underway. And to celebrate the progress of that project, Jane is going to tell us about a fabulous party coming up in May. Jane, tell us the details about Rock the Block.
2: Well, Rock the Block is a party to celebrate how far we've come and to prepare for how far we have to go still. But we're inviting everybody to be a part of that. So Rock the Block, it's a party with a mission, and it's going to be Saturday, May the 16th from 5 to 8 on the 100 block of Vermilion Street in downtown Lafayette. It's open to the public. The goal of the party is to launch the paver campaign, like the sidewalk bricks, but these are big pavers. The paver campaign for the Louisiana Music Museum. We've come halfway in our capital campaign to raise funds to restore the old historic hardware store and also build a building on the back of it as a visitor's center. And this will all become the Louisiana Music Museum, which we hope to have open in the next couple of years.
1: Fabulous. I've seen a rendering, Jane, and it absolutely looks beautiful. You're building onto the back of that hardware store will be the really the grand entrance, right, into the museum.
2: Yes.
1: And then this is where all those pavers will be.
2: Yes, right? Absolutely. And there's an outdoor plaza outside of there that is going to have an outdoor stage for these beautiful days that we do actually have in Acadiana, where it's not too hot and it's not raining and it's not cold.
1: We get those sometimes.
2: Yeah, we get them sometimes. Like we'll do activations during festival time, and in the old hardware store, of course, there's going to be a music hall upstairs. So it's just going to be a very, very active place. The Louisiana Music
1: Fantastic.
2: Museum is.
1: Okay. So Rock the Block. Mm-hmm. I'm sure you're going to have music there. Tell us what the music
2: will
1: be.
2: We have two amazing Louisiana bands from right here in Acadiana. First off is Corey Lynn. Day, Zydeco, Creole, Blues, and totally rockin' band. And then following him is going to be Roddy Romero and the Hub City All-Stars.
1: Fantastic. Okay, what about kids? Is this kid-friendly? Can
2: yes,
1: I bring my kiddos?
2: Yes, it is kid-friendly.
1: What will be available for them?
2: This is the Acadiana Center for the Arts. So we're going to have amazing art activities related to music, you know, like make your own instrument kind of things, and it's going to be fun. So, but the main event is the pavers, and so we'll have renderings out of how they're going to look, how one paver would look, and how the pavers will look on the sidewalk. I think you'll get a really good idea of what that's all about if you come to Rock the Block.
1: Come to Rock the Block. So details, May 16th from 5 till 8 in the block between Jefferson and Buchanan, right in front of the ACA.
2: Yep.
1: Jane, thank you so much for being here and letting us know about Rock the Block. I know lots of our listeners are going to want to show up and enjoy that music. I'm Peggy Dersch. 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
9: 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I'm Sasha Pfeiffer.
10: And I'm Elsa Chang. Okay, New York City is expensive. I mean, no duh, right? And getting playoff tickets to see the Knicks at Madison Square Garden, even in the nosebleed seats, is not cheap. And so many Knicks fans have instead tried to see their home team at away games, as in outside New York. In fact, so many Knicks fans made the trip down to Philadelphia last weekend that people there call that a fan invasion. Oh, and just an aside, New York did sweep Philly in 4 games out of 7. Okay, time out. I will get back to the topic at hand. We're going to talk about these Knicks fan invasions with James L. Edwards III, who covers the Knicks for The Athletic. Welcome, welcome.
11: I appreciate you having me. Thank you very much.
10: Thank you for being here. Wait, but I do want to go back to Philly for a second. What was the scene there like on Sunday when the Knicks finished them off?
11: It was truly an invasion. I think that is the greatest way to put it. The best scene I could set is Philadelphia 76ers star Joel Embiid was shown on the Jumbotron during his warm-ups, and the arena was littered with booze. That goes to tell you how outnumbered Philadelphia fans were in their own arena.
10: Yeah. Okay, well, does the math actually work out that playoff tickets are cheaper in other cities if you factor in travel and lodging, meals on the road? Are Knicks tickets really that expensive at home?
11: They are very expensive, and even more so in the postseason. And if you factor in proximity, Philadelphia is the closest NBA city to New York City. It's a 90-minute drive. You can get there by train easily. You can get there by car easily. And these tickets at these other arenas just aren't as expensive as it is inside Madison Square Garden. So if you're a Knicks fan, there's a chance you could get tickets plus hotel plus transportation for, if not the same price as going to a game at Madison Square Garden. It's certainly a talking point amongst opposing fan bases when they are facing the Knicks because of the, I guess you would say, the outpour of Knicks fans that show up to these places.
10: Yeah, because who wants to be booed when you're playing a home game, right?
11: Exactly. And I do think there are a few things that factor into this. And I like to lead with love. And this New York Knicks franchise is famous for the city it played in as opposed to the success on the court. The fan base is very loyal, very passionate. And the other thing that I think people kind of ignore is New York City is by far the biggest city by population in the United States. So it shouldn't be that much of a surprise that there are that many Knicks fans.
10: And we're talking about fans with the disposable income to travel to watch
11: exactly.
10: A Knicks game. Yeah. Well, are other teams doing something to push back on all this? Like, can they impose some sort of residency requirement for buying playoff tickets at, like, their home arenas?
11: Yes, there is a tactic that teams have used. They try to give first dibs in the majority of the tickets to people within certain zip codes, right?
10: Mm-hmm.
11: Now, with that said,
10: This
11: is the second time in a row the Knicks have made the Eastern Conference Finals. A lot of fans are very excited about the possibility of this team getting to the finals for the first time since 99. So there is a real world where a lot of fans do travel for these and things of that nature.
10: You just nailed it, because the last time the Knicks won an NBA championship was 1973, right?
11: Right. Yes.
10: Okay. So, I mean, how are they looking this year? And is that the reason fans are getting super hardcore?
11: They look really good. I mean, you could honestly say the most dominant playoff team so far. Oklahoma City, who is the title favorites, hasn't lost yet. But New York has won 7 playoff games in a row by an average margin of victory of 26.4 points. Now, winning the NBA championship is going to be a different beast. The Oklahoma City Thunder are a very, very good team. But this New York Knicks team, it feels like now or never. And they really do have an opportunity to at the very least, make a competitive finals appearance. The odds of them flaming out in the Eastern Conference finals seem low this year as compared to last year.
10: All right. That's encouraging.
11: Yeah.
10: James L. Edwards III, the Knicks beat reporter for The Athletic. Thank you so, so much.
11: I appreciate you having me. Thank you.
12: The World Cup is back this summer, and even if you don't care about the sport, you may care about the official 2026 World Cup song. It's Die Die by Shakira and Nigerian artist Burna Boy. FIFA announced today that for the first time, there will be a World Cup halftime show during the final match.
10: That's right. It's going to feature Madonna, BTS, and of course, the queen of World Cup music, Shakira.
12: We've come to expect hits from the World Cup. It's a trend that basically began in 1998 with Ricky Martin's smash hit, La Copa de la Vida.
10: Oh, yeah. There have been many hits since then, including songs that were not the official FIFA song for the tournament, like Waving Flag by Kanon in 2010. When I get older, I will be stronger.
12: They'll call me freedom, just like a waving flag. And there's the Shakira song sitting at more than 4.5 billion views on YouTube, Waka Waka.
10: It's time for Africa. Love that song. Okay, but sometimes a World Cup song is a big miss. Like a penalty kick that goes way over the net, if you will.
12: In March, FIFA released Lighter by Jelly Roll and Karine Leon. Never

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2: On the next Fresh Air, we remember Pulitzer Prize-winning journalist Philip Caputo. He wrote the acclaimed 1977 memoir, A Rumor of War, about leading a Marine platoon in the Vietnam War. And we listened to our 1985 interview with Sir David Attenborough. 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

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This is K-Pop Fever Radio, and I'm Hannah. I hope this week finds you in good health, as I hope it always does. How is your summer going? You know, school starts in about a month, so I hope you've at least begun to think about the preparations you'll need to make for this next school year. And, you know, that doesn't really matter whether you're shopping for school supplies or planning that one last summer bash. Either way, whatever you're doing, I hope that you're at least enjoying yourself. Speaking of parties, it's time to begin our K-pop party, don't you think? Well, the first four songs we have for tonight are Murda by Chancellor, Don't Hit My Line by Cobell, Tennis by Ohio, and Flight Attendant by XXX. I think we'll go ahead and begin and enjoy K-pop!